95 Will Rock, the rock station. I'm Ed Hammer. It's the last weekend in June already. What the hell? Happy Friday night. I'm excited. Yeah, we've got action tonight at Blarney Island. And right now we've got new Black Label Society, Name in Blood.

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I'm at Hammer. Last summer, I had my parents' 1950s console turntable restored and refurbished. Now I can play the old Buddy Holly 45s, but more importantly, I could play the Metallica Reload album that's been remastered on vinyl. 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Be caller 10 when you hear it. You will get a copy of Metallica's remastered Reload album that drops this coming Friday, I do believe. Not today. I think a week from today, but I'm not sure because Wayne writes things very specific or something. You'll also be in the running to have your album.

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9: Something takes a part of me. Something lost and never seen.

3 days grace. Don't want to go home tonight. I'm Ed Hammer. Me either. 3 days grace. I'll just stay on the air for the next 48 hours straight. That would be fun. I think my record is 16 hours straight on Will Rock back in the day when we had one of those basement floods or something. Godsmack voodoo.

95 Wheel Rocks Ticket Tuesday this coming week. We've got a chance to get hooked up for some baseball. Wheel Rock Night at Schaumburg Boomers at Wintrust Field in Schaumburg, Saturday, July 11th. If we're having a Wheel Rock Night, I better be there, right, Elwood? Somebody take me to Schaumburg. Please take me to Schaumburg. I need some baseball. My last game, I saw the Louisville Humidity, the alternate identity of the AAA team for Cincinnati in Louisville last week. We also have your tickets for Summer of 99 and Beyond Festival Night 1. 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That's Creed, Bush, Mammoth, and more. Also, Credit Union 1 Amphitheater, obviously, Saturday, July 19th. Ticket Tuesday hooked up for Wheel Rock Night at the Schaumburg Boomers. Take me to the baseball field if it's Wheel Rock Night. Ed Hammer should be at the baseball game. Ticket Tuesday, it's thanks to Kinnaman Accounting and Tax Service, 847-381-1040. 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

Matt Hammer, my kryptonite is apparently Skyline chili. I bought two cans of it at the grocery store a few weeks back, and I ate it yesterday, and it came out yesterday. Apparently, Skyline chili is my personal kryptonite. With that thought out of the way, new one now from Architect's Broken Mirror on the

95 Will Rock and Miller Lite are rocking the chain tonight. Come out and party with Tom Keefe while I, as always, am stuck here in the studio on a Friday night throughout the entire summer. 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

Tim Montana, not to be confused with Montana Max. Plucky, stop pushing the elevator button. 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

Ella later go down the hole with Stone Temple Pilots or whatever Plucky Duck said. I'm at Hammer 95 Wheel Rock and Miller Lite. I'm rocking the chain tonight at Blarney Island. Get there now. Enjoy a beautiful Friday evening. This is my kind of weather. Just kind of beautiful outside on the island. I can only imagine, since Tom Keefe gets to go to the island, Wayne is usually on the island, and I'm here in the studio trying to bask in the sounds of the party on Blarney Island. Y2K Fest going on. 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
1: Tom Keith here from the 95 Will Rock Morning Show. 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

Title track from the new Sublime album, Jacob Noel on the vocals, The Ode to His Dad, Until the Sun Explodes. I'm Ed Hammer with Autumn Kings, Gone, Gone, Gone, We'll Rock.

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0: there's meters moving, and there's nothing in the headphones. Oh, that 10-cent equipment we have here at the Rock Station. We are partying tonight on at Blarney Island. We're rocking the chain. It's a Friday night with our very own 95 Will Rock Morning Show's Tom Keefe.
1: I hope you hear me. I made a boat ride to get here. So hanging out at Blarney Island tonight for Y2K Fest all weekend long at Blarney Island. If you're a child of, I don't know, when would you be born then? Like in the 80s. If you were born in the 80s, this is the thing for you. Because then the 2000s rolled around, you get into your 20s, you're ready to party. If that's you, Blarney Island is the place. This weekend, Y2K Fest all weekend long. Great bands, great DJs, great fun here at the island, a mile away from reality, the greatest boating bar in the world, the bar that Boobs built. And also your bachelor and bachelorette headquarters, Blarney Island. I've got a big bachelor party out here that just having shots and stuff like that. If you're looking for something to do tonight, come on out, hop on the shuttle port of Blarney, Grass Lake Road, west of 59. 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They give you $5 off the shuttle. That's round trip out and back, $10. That's the best boat deal you're going to get, and it's here at Blarney Island. So hop on that and get your ass out here. We're having fun on a Friday night. It's another Rock in the Chain Friday night with Miller Lite. 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
1: Motorcycle riders, I'm talking to you. It's Tom Keith from the Will Rock Morning Show, and I've got another full throttle rock and ride coming up. 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

0: Five Finger Death Punch, Eye of the Storm on the Rock Station. I'm Ed Hammer. We're rocking the chain tonight at Blarney Island with Miller Lite, the 95 Wheel Rock Morning Show's very own Tom Keefe, enjoying way too much of this evening.
1: It's a good. 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And it's Y2K Fest all weekend. Live music and DJs and a glow party tonight. So get here to Blarney Island and enjoy the DJ dance. Glow party DJ skills. Is mixing it up tonight, and we'd love to see you here at the island. When you see us at the island this summer, make sure you stop by the Will Rock table, yeah, and scan the QR code on our table. That could get you qualified to join us for the weekend in the Dells in November for the CVG, the Chula Vista Getaway, which includes your drinks, includes your breakfast and your dinner every day. That is a great weekend in the Dells. You could go for free. Just stop out and see us at the island and scan that QR code here at Blarney Island, a mile away from reality, the greatest boating bar in the world, the bar that Boobs built. And the Key West to the Midwest, part of the Conquer Republic. We're at the island tonight. You can hop on the shuttle port of Blarney. Mulligan's Bar, great food, great drinks, and a great place to wait for the shuttle. Grass Lake Road, west of 59. We're rocking the chain. It's a Friday night at Blarney Island with Miller Lite and Will Rock.

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0: Eddie Vedder proving to the world he can make good vowel sounds. That's Jeremy on the Rock Station. I'm Ed Hammer, 95 Wheel Rock, and Miller Lite are rocking the chain tonight, as we are wont to do. And he's going to explain to me what this means, because I still have no idea the reference. But Tom Keefe is having a rat's ass of a good time.
1: I was not happy. Yeah, we were talking about the food at Summerfest, and I got to tell you that. Wayne and I were just talking. I was at Summerfest today, and you get the combo, you get the Village combo at the Greek place, and it has always been a gyro, a kebab, and rice. And this year, it was a gyro, a kebab, and french fries. And I am so pissed. So I ate it anyway, so I'm full, which means I don't need any food for $5 Fridays here at Blarney Island. Wayne was going over to get some $5 Fridays food, which is delicious, and I would have it if it wasn't for the fact that I was full. I was full, but I didn't get my rice. So if you go to Summerfest, just be warned. Still a great time, just a letdown on the fries instead of rice for the Village combo, the Greek food. Had a great time at Summerfest today. It's summer. You got to get out and do summertime things. Like you're in a groove, and you're just doing the same old all the time. Have you been to Blarney Island? A mile away from reality, the greatest boating bar in the world, the Key West and the Midwest. It's Y2K Fest all this weekend. If you love stuff from the 20s, the 2000s, I don't know what to call it, from the 2000s, this is your weekend. Tomorrow, Viva La Vida, which is a Coldplay tribute, on stage, 2:30 to 5. They got Moon Money, 5:30 to 8. That is a party. And There Goes the Neighborhood, 8:30 to midnight tomorrow night. Going to be a rocking day at Blarney tomorrow. The weather looks great. If you have a friend with a boat, send them a text tonight and just go, "Hey, what are you doing tomorrow?" And they're like, "Oh, we're going to go on the boat. You want to go?" And you'll be like, "Oh, yeah, I guess I got to." Make sure you give them some money for gas. Bring your own towel. And, you know, maybe a cooler with some beverages. You know, don't make them do all the work. They got the boat and all that stuff. So if you don't have a friend with a boat, it's not a problem. Port of Blarney, Grass Lake Road, west of 59. Mulligan's is there. Mulligan's, great food. They got a golf simulator. You're going to have some fun while you wait for the Blarney shuttle. The shuttle will get you out here and back, no problem. And you'll enjoy Blarney Island. Going to be a good weekend at the island. Y2K Fest. Tonight, it's another $5 Fridays with Miller Lite. We're rocking the chain here at Blarney Island with 95 Wheel Rock, the Rock Station.

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0: 95 Will Rock with Korn. I'm Ed Hammer. Your first place Chicago White Sox put up 22 runs today. In their honor, Tom Keefe of the 95 Will Rock Morning Show is working on drinking 22 beers tonight.
1: I mean, I could get there. In their honor, what was the opposing team's pitcher batting tee? And on the mound tonight, batting tee for the White Sox. I'll do my best. Yeah, Blarney Island, great place to have 22 beers. 95 Will Rock and its parent company, Alpha Media. Oh, sorry, who is it now? Connoisseur, thank you, Wayne. Connoisseur Media. All right. Remind you to please drink responsibly. Whatever. I'm not your mom or dad. Just don't be an idiot and don't drive. That's fine. All right. But yeah, 22. Yeah, don't threaten me with a good time. Blarney.

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0: Papa Roach, see you in hell on the Rock Station. I'm Ed Hammer for the opposite of the Hades experience. 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
1: I don't know what you're saying. 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Blarney Island said, hey, is it cool with you guys if we take it over and do it? 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And we've got an all-inclusive vacation you can win if you build the best bikini. Here at Blarney Island, a mile away from reality, we've had some great stories out here at Blarney Island. I remember the time Duco rode a bicycle off the dock. I remember the time Duco turned my waterbed into a boat and sailed it out here to Blarney Island. I remember the time that Duco walked to Blarney Island. I remember Duco did a lot of fun stuff at Blarney Island. His shoes used to be hung in the lower bar before the big remodel. You can create your own crazy memories, stories that will be told for generations in your family at Blarney Island. It is that fun. You go to a regular bar, yes, I love going to the bar and hanging out with friends and having fun. But Blarney Island is a vacation right here in the middle of Grass Lake. You can get on a boat with your friends, or you can hop on the shuttle Port of Blarney, where you'll find Mulligan's, Grass Lake Road, west of 59. 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

0: 95 Will Rock, the rock station. I'm Ed Hammer, hanging with you on a Friday night, and where you should be hanging is at Blarney Island. 95 Will Rock, rocking the chain tonight with our very own Tom Keefe.
1: Wayne and I are standing around talking about going to see Jason Mraz or Josh Groban.
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1: We're going to Weird Al tomorrow night. We're talking about what would be better. I'm like, Weird Al of all of them. Because my girlfriend's going to Josh Groban tomorrow, and I don't know the difference between him and Jason Mraz because I don't know what either of them is. So that's the conversation we're having. It's Y2K Fest at Blarney Island all weekend long. If you like music from the early 2000s, this is the place. We got live music all weekend. We've got DJs. We've got great food and cold drinks. Miller Lite on Friday nights. It's $5 Fridays, $5 food specials, $5 Miller Lite aluminum pints, and $5 off the shuttle. 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But other than that, we're back here at the island all weekend long. Y2K Fest continues. 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We'll see you here at the island. If you don't have a boat, shuttle Grass Lake Road west of 59. That's where you'll find the port of Blarney and Mulligan's. And you can hop on that shuttle and get out here to the island this weekend. Going to be hot. It's supposed to get hot the next couple of weeks. Great place to have some fun, cool off, is in the middle of Grass Lake and Blarney Island with Miller Lite, 95 Will Rock, the rock station.

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New rock on Will Rock from Eva Under Fire, featuring the vocal stylings of Maria Brink. That is villainous. I'm Ed Hammer. How about Bill Murray? Always Let You Down.

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Hailstorm, It's Not You needs more cowbell on the rock station. I'm Ed Hammer. You've got till Tuesday, and I'm not even talking about Amy Mann. That was a stolid. My former late-night compatriot, Steve Salzman, appreciates the Amy Mann reference. Hey, you got till Tuesday. 95 Wheel Rocks Reloaded with Elwood. 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And you've got till Tuesday. 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Grow a pear. Like a pear, like an actual piece of fruit is the spelling.

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11: Who is this irresistible creature who has an insatiable love for the

You've got to wait till Tuesday for the next Ticket Tuesday. There's another Amy Mann reference for you. Pavlov's bell is just ringing in my head. Ticket Tuesday this week, your chance to get hooked up for baseball. Now, if we've got Will Rock night at the Schaumburg Boomers, Elwood, hook up Ed Hammer with a chance to throw the first pitch. It's Will Rock night. I'm the baseball player. Come on. Oh, I miss the Will Rock softball team. Those were the days. Will Rock night at the Schaumburg Boomers at Wintrust Field in Schaumburg, Saturday, July 11th. And then we also have your chance for tickets for night one or two of the Summer of 99 and Beyond Festival. Night one, Saturday, July 18th, Limp Bizkit, Cypress Hill, Seven Dust, and more at Credit Union One Amphitheater. Night two, obviously Saturday, July 19th, Creed, Bush, Mammoth, and more. It's Will Rock's Ticket Tuesday. 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They'll help it grow. New one now from Billy Morrison. It's Becoming on Will Rock.

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0: 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All summer.

0: more than a weekend. 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

That's most recent from MGK featuring Fred Durst, Fix Your Face. Got the latest from Ashes to New on the way. We'll get into some Nirvana, the new Wage War, new Fozzy, and a whole lot more as our early Saturday rolls on. Hopefully you're having a great early part of the day or late part of yesterday, however you want to look at it. Summerfest still going on later today, just wrapped up for tonight. Have you made it up to Summerfest yet? Ever since they've gone to the three-day thing, I haven't made it to Summerfest. Except for once, we took a work trip up there on a Thursday morning, you know, did like the first hour or two and then, you know, pissed off back to work. So have you made it up there yet? There's still all of next weekend, Thursday, Friday, Saturday, and then the rest of today, like later. So have you been there yet? Summerfest going on. Tickets up for grabs on Tuesday. We're peeling off of Summerfest and moving on to Will Rock Night at the Schaumburg Boomers Wintrust Field in Schaumburg on Saturday, July 11th, or you could choose between Summer of 99 and Beyond Festival Night 1 or Summer of 99 and Beyond Festival Night 2. Limp Bizkit, Cypress Hill, 7 Dust and More on Night 1, July 18th at the CU1A, or Creed, Bush, Mammoth and More at the CU1A on Sunday, July 19th. Just tune in all day on Tuesday. Be the 10th caller when that will call window opens, and you could win. 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You make the green, they count the beans.

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1: Tom Keefe here from the 95 Will Rock Morning Show. 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

It's a new one from Wage War Blindfold on the Rock Station. Hopefully you're having an enjoyable day. Are you going to Weird Al tonight? United Center with Piddle's Putty Party? 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It's wait. If you go to the show, look for me. I'm probably going to be sitting next to Tom, or I'll be sitting by myself. I'm not sure yet. We'll find out later. Here's the new one from Fozzy, I Know Evil.

So latest from Architects, Broken Mirror, got new The Black Moods, latest from Atreyu, we'll get into some Rage and a whole lot more, and if it's new music you like, we got Studio East coming up with two new bands, Moon Fever and Dead Sugar. Now Dead Sugar's been in before Moon Fever, this will be their first foray into Studio East. This Wednesday, July 1st, Moon Fever will be around 2-ish, and then Dead Sugar around 2:30 here at the G-Spot at Gurnee Mills. It's open to public, totally free, don't cost nothing. 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
1: The best compliment I ever get is, it doesn't sound like a radio show. 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

From their newest album, A Pound of Feathers, that's the Black Rose, It's Like That. Got new stuff from Des Rocks, The Warning. We'll get into some White Stripes and a whole lot more. It's Wayne chugging along through your early Saturday. Have a shot and a beer at the next place for me. Hey,

from their forthcoming new album, Everything's Falling, due out on August 28th. This is their fifth studio album. That's The Warning and Kerosene. This is the highly anticipated follow-up to 2024's Keep Me Fed. See, I told you, every 2 years, bands seem to release new music. I've been saying that about Korn. Well, no, Korn been a little bit longer since their last thing. Architects is what I've been saying it about, because that album came out like a year and a half ago, so next year we should get new Architects would be my guess. Full Throttle Rock and Ride this Sunday, so get on your bike and ride. I will be riding to the station because I will be the one throwing Jen Mars off on Sunday. So I'll be throwing it to Tom Keefe for the Full Throttle Rock and Ride with Miller Lite and House of Harley. This week they're riding to and from the Pistol 3 Saloon in Kansasville, part of the 95 Wheel Rock 95 Days of Summer. Join Tom Keefe for the Wheel Rock Morning Show at Pistol 3 Saloon in Kansasville right around 10 a.m. is when kickstands go up. They open at 9, so you can get there for breakfast. It's free to ride. All bikes are welcome as long as they got an engine, because you're never going to keep up on one of them e-bikes or a pedal bike. So come on out on the ride, and then you'll go out into the county somewhere, and then you'll come back to the Pistol 3 Saloon in Kansasville for the after-ride party at noon with $3 Miller Lite and Coors Light bottles on special. Tickets for Slayer up for grabs. Just a good time on a Sunday riding your motorcycle around, if you're so inclined. Do so with Tom Keefe. And it's all thanks to the two Miller Lite, Coors Light, Jesse James Spirits, Pappy Hoyle Campground, Law Tigers, MyInfoTag.com, and House of Harley Davidson.

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So, ladies, from Beartooth, Free is the name of the tune. They're going to be out on the Pure Ecstasy Tour hitting the Aragon Ballroom on Friday, November 20th. 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It's Wayne keeping the new in your ear holes with Who on Earth. This one's called Any Other Way.

New Rock on Will Rock from Moon Fever, Bury Me. They're going to be in on Studio East this Wednesday around 2 in the afternoon. If you could come out to the G-Spot, it'd be a whole lot cooler if you did. Be nice to see you. If you can't, I get it. It's the middle of the day on a Wednesday. But, you know, maybe you're taking a long weekend because 4th of July is a week from today. Just saying. Get ready for all the fireworks. Be careful out there. And in September, Leah's going to hop in her Jeep and go cruising around. The link is open for you to secure your spot now in the 14th annual 95 Wheel Rock Jeep Rally. It's a charity Jeep ride rally with all the proceeds going directly to Lake County Suicide Prevention Task Force. $10 per person, all ages, family-friendly rally. 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
1: Motorcycle riders, I'm talking to you. It's Tom Keith from the Will Rock Morning Show, and I've got another full throttle rock and ride coming up. This Sunday morning at 10, we're kickstands up from Pistol 3 Saloon in Kansasville. 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All bikes are welcome. 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All bikes welcome, free to ride. 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We're kickstands up at 10, Sunday morning from Pistol 3 Saloon in Kansasville. 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

the latest from The Who, featuring Johnny Hawkins of Nothing More. Lost Soul is the name of the tune. Probably be able to hear that one live, although it'll sound a little bit different without Johnny Hawkins. The Who is coming to Credit Union One Amphitheater on September 5th with Rob Zombie, Marilyn Manson, and Orgy. Tickets for that show are on sale now. 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It's Wayne 2 weeks after that show at the very same venue. You'll be able to see these guys and probably hear this, their new one. It's Breaking Benjamin and Something Wicked.

0: what you could have is Summerfest tickets if you get to Sharky's Billiards in Round Lake today, starting at 4. That's where you will find Tom Keefe with Yuengling, part of the 95 Will Rock 95 Days of Summer, for a Summerfest ticket stop. Every 10 minutes, somebody's going to be walking away with a pair of tickets to Summerfest. So you get there early, get your name in the box as early as you can to give yourself the best odds of having your name pulled, and then, you know, you could go to Summerfest right then and there, or, you know, save it for next Thursday, Friday, or Saturday. Yuengling specials, including buckets of Yuengling cans, 6 for $20, and Yuengling flight on draft for $350. They got great food. You want to do some bowling, play some pool. It's all there at Sharky's Billiards and Lakes Bowl on Railroad Avenue in Around Lake, which is where you'll find Tom Keefe of the Will Rock Morning Show for a Summerfest ticket stop today.
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1: 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Tom Keefe from the Will Rock Morning Show here, and I've got another 95 Will Rock Summerfest ticket stop. I'll be at Sharky's Billiards with Yuengling, part of the 95 Will Rock 95 Days of Summer. 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

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As the ladies from Black Veil Brides Vindicate, they're going to be in town on Thursday, September 3rd, playing The Rave. 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It's Wayne keeping it going with the latest from Five Finger Death Punch, Eye of the Storm. Oh,

This most recent for Kurt Dimer, he teamed up with Jeff Tate, original singer for Queensryche, to remake Silent Lucidity. It's Wayne. Hopefully you're having an enjoyable early Saturday. I got the new one from Electric Callboy on deck. Autumn Kings. We'll get into Offspring, Evanescence, and a whole lot more. And Tom is going to be out earlier, later today, but earlier than Sharky's. He's going to be at Classic Kia in Waukegan starting at 10 with your chance to win tickets for Rise Against coming to the rave with Alkaline Trio. Or you could go see Everclear with American Hi-Fi at the Sylvie. Both of those shows are in October. There could be some good shows. October 10th for the Rise Against show. And then November that the Everclear show is at the Sylvie. And if you're in the market for a new ride, check out all the Kias that are available there at Classic Kia. They got a bunch of great deals going on. And if you get there after 11, you could score some free lunch. Classic Kia, the place to be on Green Bay Road in Waukegan today, starting at 10.

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0: 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From drinks outside in downtown Highwood to the smell of chocolate in Burlington. 95 Will Rock all summer long.

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It's the latest from Poppy. Time will tell. She'll be in town for two shows, one on July 21st at the Rave, and then the other July 24th at the Riviera Theater. 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It's Wayne. This guy is not coming around anytime soon, but he is going to be on tour with Daughtry. Hopefully they'll add a second leg, and then you'll be able to see Ryan Purds. He'll probably perform his new song, Sour.

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It's the latest from Greta Van Fleet. Play your games on the Rock Station. It's Wayne, and if you want to win, if you're an audiophile and you want to win some vinyl, I've got an option for you, and I'll tell you about it in a bit. 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

So Stone Horses and their new one, Make a Living, got the latest from Tim Montana on deck. The new one from Let Down. We'll get into some Ozzy, Pearl Jam, and a whole lot more. And if you are an audiophile and you like vinyl and you've got a vinyl collection, we are willing to add to it with the 95 Wheel Rock Reloaded with Elwood. That's right. He's going to get you the Metallica Remastered Reload album that just dropped yesterday if you listen to him. 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So Monday and Tuesday, and he'll have a chance for you to win that new remastered Metallica Reload album. 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

Good morning, it's Wayne. Hopefully you're having an enjoyable early Saturday, whether you're just getting up to get going or you're still wrapping up things from the night before. Hopefully you're being safe out there and having some fun. Here's the latest from Architects, Broken Mirror.

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3: Something takes a part of me. Something lost and never seen.

I got to think at some point we're going to get something new from Korn. They've been working on an album for like a year, or at least that's the way the rumors go. So hopefully we'll get something before the end of this year. Obviously nothing yet, but they did just release that song for some video game, or was it a movie? I can't remember. I know it's out there, but they didn't send it our way. So, you know, we're not, you're not spinning any new Korn just yet, but hopefully before too much longer. And before too much longer, you've got a chance to win some concert tickets. Ticket Tuesday this week has you getting the option to go to the Will Rock Night at the Schaumburg Boomers game at Wintrust Field on Saturday, July 11th. Summer of 99 Beyond Festival Night 1 with Limp Bizkit and more at the CU1A on Saturday, July 18th. Or Summer of 99 and Beyond Festival Night 2 with Creed at the CU1A on Sunday, July 19th. 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
1: Tom Keith here from the 95 Will Rock Morning Show. 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

From their new album, Go, that's Seven Dust and Unbreakable. 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

That's the latest from Avatar, Crying Fire. They decided they'd just knock out another song instead of pulling one off of their most recent album, Don't Go in the Forest. And that's what they gave us, Crying Fire. It's Wayne. Hopefully your night's going as well as mine is. I haven't been able to talk much, but let's slap the bass together.

That's the latest from The Warning, Kerosene on the Rock Station. They got a new album due out in August. More details can be found at thewarningband.com. You could also pre-order that new album there. I got more new tunes for you with Dead Sugar, Billy Morrison. We'll get into some 3DG. And the Full Throttle Rockin' Ride is tomorrow with Miller Lite and House of Harley. You're going to be riding to and from the Pistol 3 Saloon in Kansasville. I think I've been there once when it was called the Dirty Hoe, and now it's been rebranded as the Pistol 3 Saloon for a couple of different reasons, as I recall. But we don't need to get into those. If you know the story, then you know. If you don't know the story, it doesn't matter. It's now called the Pistol 3 Saloon, and that is where Tom Keefe is going to leave from and return to. Kickstand's up around 10, after ride party at noon. Miller Lite and Coors Light bottles on special. Tom will have a chance to win tickets for Slayer. It's going to be a great time on the Full Throttle Rockin' Ride. All thanks to Miller Lite, Coors Light, Jesse James Spirits, Pappy Hoyle Campground, MyInfoTag.com, Law Tigers, and House of Harley.

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10: 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Everybody...

So ladies from Dead Sugar, Inland, The Prey. I'm curious if they're going to play that when they come to Studio East this Wednesday. Studio East details can be found on the Winstuff page at 95wheelrock.com. It's Wayne keeping it going with the new one from Atreyu. They'll be in town in November with Under Oath at the Aragon. This one's called All For You.

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Also on the bill, Spine Shank and Head PE. Don't sleep on that show. Get the tickets while they're getting as good before they sell out. New stuff from Papa Roach on the way. Des Rocks. We'll get into some Godsmack and a whole lot more. And Leah's going to hop in her monster Jeep in September and go cruising around the Will Rock listening area. It is the 14th annual 95 Will Rock Jeep Rally, raising money for Lake County Suicide Prevention Task Force. 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And we'll get those rally stops at some point before the actual rally. Not sure when, but at some point in the very near future. 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
1: Motorcycle riders, I'm talking to you. It's Tom Keith from the Will Rock Morning Show, and I've got another full throttle rock and ride coming up. 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
1: Spend a part of your early Saturday with me. 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Anyways, have a great, hopefully he wakes up in time. 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Whatever you got planned today, have a good one. Maybe I'll see you later at Classic Kia or Sharky's. I'll be hanging out with Tom Keefe all day. Whatever you got planned, have a good one. And remember,
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0: at Megan Joel's house. Okay, so you know my friends.
1: I know Megan Joel, yes.
0: Which their house next door was for sale, and we wanted to buy it, but it sold for like a bajillion dollars more than we had.
1: Not in your price range.
0: So that's
1: actually a bajillion dollars is actually one bajillion over your price range.
0: Over the price range. Okay. It was so close, though. Right. So the house sold. They got new neighbors. They just moved in this week, and I welcomed them to the neighborhood. Bye.
1: Taking them a hot dish.
0: No.
1: What? What did you do?
0: You remember last summer when I couldn't stop hitting things in my my monster truck?
1: Yes.
0: Well, it's happening again.
1: Oh, what did you do?
0: Oh, man. So I was a little frazzled, right? So I had the Jeep in the driveway, and I was parked behind Joel's car.
1: All right.
0: Well, Meg was parked to the side, and her Jeep was completely naked. All right. The doors were off. The top was off.
1: Mine is what we call a Jeep with the doors and the top.
0: Naked.
1: It's completely naked.
0: It was naked. Mine just had its top.
1: Standard Jeep nudity, not the complete. It's the difference between a strip club in, say, Milwaukee County, they're going to have thongs on. In Walworth County,
0: it's just
1: nudity.
0: So my car was Milwaukee County, and Meg's car was Walworth
1: County. The whole hootenanny is a visible situation. So Meg's is getting bigger tips.
0: Everything is out. Yeah. So it started downpouring out of nowhere. So I'm like, oh my gosh, I ran out to my car, threw the top on, but you can't just throw the top and doors on. We needed to move vehicles so we could get Meg's car into the driveway.
1: Because it's completely nude. It doesn't have time to get clothes
0: on.
1: It's
0: going to be so wet.
1: It's got to run inside.
0: It's going to be so wet.
1: So moist, that car. That naked, Meg's naked car.
0: Walworth County car.
1: Walworth County, full nudity, liquor bar. Air conditioning. Come on in.
0: So in a frazzled state, I run out to my car and Joel's trying to move his truck so then he can move Meg's car over. There was just a lot of moving parts to all of this.
1: Yeah. And
0: Joel's standing in the driveway watching me, and all of a sudden you just hear a crunch.
1: He's not happy.
0: No, he's happy, actually. He's laughing. I took down the neighbor's mailbox.
1: Oh, my God.
0: So here's Joel and
1: Is there anything you don't hit with your monsters? Oh, geez. That's a federal crime.
0: I even said, do not bring that
1: in. Don't play with it. This is evidence you're showing me.
0: I said, do not bring that into the garage. This is federal. And
1: are they friends with their neighbors?
0: They literally moved in yesterday.
1: Or were they friends with their neighbors? Oh, it's new neighbors. Welcome to the neighborhood. My lady friend has a monster truck. The hell are you doing putting your mailbox at the end of your driveway? Do you not know it's not safe? You have to put it up on the roof for the mailman to climb up. No one's safe when Leah's in the neighborhood.
0: Pat's reaction.
1: Yeah, obviously he's got his head in his hand. And
0: but
1: he's
0: Joel
1: drinking.
0: Doesn't care.
1: Joel's got it over his head, and he's like, you know what? Come at me, neighbor. I have friends here in the neighborhood. You do not. Yes, we knocked your mailbox down. What's your problem? You're going to have to go out when the mailman comes and get your mail hand delivered until you put it back up. Here's your stupid mailbox. Get it out of my yard. What is your mailbox doing in my yard, by the way? I don't care if Leah dragged it here with her monster truck.
0: Come and
1: get your damn mailbox out of my yard. New neighbors.
0: Welcome to the neighborhood. This is our friend.
1: New neighbors. This is a good welcome.
0: Right.
1: Did we ever hear from the neighbor?
0: Give them a heads
1: up. Did we hide? What did we do? We put the mailbox on their porch and tiptoed away, looking around carefully to make sure they didn't have a Ring camera. They did. Hopefully it wasn't hooked up yet.
0: So Joel's the freaking goat. So he goes to fix it immediately.
1: How's he going to fix it? That's sheared off mid 4x4.
0: He did say in my defense that it was filled with like carpenter ants. He was like, the wind was going
1: to
0: blow.
1: This needed to be knocked over. We're doing a public service. We're coming. Hey, new neighbors. We're coming for your deck next. You need a new deck? Leah's going to do the removal for you.
0: Oh, my gosh.
1: So how did he fix it, though? Did he?
0: By the morning, Joel had it fixed.
1: How did he do that? Did he go out and buy a new hose for it?
0: He's magic. He must have had something.
1: Holy crap.
0: Up and fixed.
1: Meanwhile, Leah's husband had still at the bar with his head in his hand. Joel's out there getting it fixed. All right. Good job, Joel. Way to knock that. It was going to fall down anyway, Leah. She's out there doing public services. If you need a new mailbox and you want the old one knocked down, have Leah over for a few drinks.
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0: I don't know who needs to hear this, but don't put this on your eyeballs. Maybe I should talk to my kids about this because we have one of these. And
1: is it a dog with too many nipples?
0: No, and her nipples have gotten so much worse now that she's had her surgery.
1: Well, who's messing with her nipples?
0: I just think that it, like, you know, it messes with your core, and like now her nipples are.
1: She needs to see her trainer about working her core more so that her nipples aren't saggy. Are we talking about a friend of yours in your mom group? Is this Gurney mom group, or this is still Jade?
0: It's still nipple dog.
1: I thought her nipples were fine, but she had a lady problem and made her nipples bad again.
0: Yeah.
1: Poor little
0: Jade. I thought
1: Jade.
0: It was the feeding of the babies that made her nipples that. And I'm sure that doesn't help, but.
1: Well, I think it's her short little legs because that's what makes them drag on the ground. She had longer legs, they wouldn't be an issue. We're still talking about the dog, right? We're not back on the mom group, are we?
0: Oh.
1: She had longer legs, her draggy nipples wouldn't be an issue.
0: Oh, man. My girlfriend was like, yeah, it's kind of tough to look at.
1: She is not. That dog is terrified, but
0: this
1: is not what we're talking about in the news story.
0: She is the sweetest girl. Okay. No, not what we're talking about. Right. This guy, he went to the ophthalmologist. He was complaining. He had, like, floaters in his eyes, flashing lights going on.
1: Sounds terrible.
0: And that it was happening for about a week, so... He said, when they asked, like, hey, have you injured yourself?
1: What is going on with your eyes?
0: Yeah. No injury. Family doesn't have a history of any eye disorders.
1: I'm just living my life, and all of a sudden, yeah.
0: Doctors took a closer look and saw that not just the right, but the left, both eyes, terrible shape. He had multiple retinal tears, bruising.
1: Is his eyes doing MMA at night and he doesn't know? He's in Fight Club. His alter ego is going to Fight Club.
0: They said his left had widespread bruising and 6 full thickness rips in his retina. Oof. Yeah, like, ow. So they question him again.
1: Dude, somebody is pummeling your eyeballs with something.
0: Eventually he admitted...
1: Oh, it is him.
0: It was him.
1: What did he do?
0: You know those massage guns? Yeah.
1: He was banging his eyes with a massage hammer?
0: Weekly for the past 3 months.
1: Why? My eyes hurt. Maybe he used a massage gun on him. Ow, okay. And then the next day, my eyes hurt more. Well, turn up the massage gun a little stronger.
0: He said that he was using the massage gun to be able to improve his tired eyes.
1: Oh, like the wrinkles around his eyes?
0: I don't know if it was the wrinkle, but like his eyes just felt tired.
1: My eyes are tired, so I think I'll try and beat them awake. I don't, you know. After a time of that, I would figure out that it's not working.
0: Yeah.
1: How long was he doing it?
0: He was doing it weekly for the past 3 months.
1: 3 months of beating the crap out of your optics. And you're like, I don't know what happened to him.
0: I can't see.
1: If I'm his ophthalmologist, I just take a sharp stick and just... I go, problem solves. It hurts a little now, but later on it'll just be 2 holes. Vision? No, you're done with vision. But
0: you don't deserve it.
1: You really don't deserve vision. Some people are too stupid to deserve eye. And when I say some people, I pretty much just mean you, sir. Yeah. All right, so what
0: did
1: they do?
0: Don't use massage guns on your eyes.
1: What did they do? They sent him...
0: They used laser treatment, and they were able to mend the retinal tears and seal all the breaks, and his vision was actually preserved.
1: They say to me, we're going to use lasers. Oh, well, that sounds great. I just manually beat the hell out of him. Sure, let's use lasers on him. If that doesn't work, is there an acid option? I'd like a third opinion.
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0: The World Cup started yesterday. More details on that to come.
1: This is the biggest sporting event in the world. And we're like, oh.
0: I don't understand. What? I need to get my head out of my ass. I'm sorry.
1: That's not the whole. The game is over, but the guy will blow the whistle when he's damn good and ready.
0: Yeah,
1: it's
0: confusing. I don't understand.
1: For a lot of people. There's plus the whole. So if a ball goes in the goal, then it's a goal. Okay, that is hard to understand. You know, hey, offsides. Do you understand offsides?
0: No. They have offsides, though, in a lot of sports.
1: Thank you, Leah. That's true. You can be offsides in baseball. You can be offsides in football. Mm-hmm. You can be offsides in soccer.
0: Can you be offsides in basketball, too? Offsides!
1: You can have over and back, so technically that's offsides. It's just, it can be, it's onsides, and then it's onsides, and then all of a sudden it's not supposed to be on that side. So, sort of, over and back.
0: All right, now I'm confused.
1: Do you know offsides in soccer? If we're watching soccer, do you know offsides?
0: No.
1: There has to be a defender or the ball between you and the goal. You can't be down there just camped out next to the goal waiting for somebody to kick you the ball and then you kick it in.
0: And then you kick it in. I got you.
1: There has to be either a defender or the ball
0: or
1: closer to you, the goal you're going toward than
0: okay.
1: you. Yeah, so otherwise you're offsides.
0: Quinn played soccer for, I don't know, 3 seasons, and I was so happy when she was like, I'm done with this. I was like, yes.
1: Why? Because of how confusing offsides is?
0: Just because the game in general was.
1: All right. Well, I'm going to be watching a lot of World Cup at Leah's house.
0: No.
1: Coming out, let's do hockey. Do you understand offsides in hockey?
0: I'm assuming it's the same thing.
1: Yes, if there's not a soccer ball between you and the goal or a defender, you're offsides. What the hell is there a soccer ball doing down here? We're hockey. Shut up and make sure it's between you and the goal. No, it's completely different, actually.
0: It's the puck.
1: Yeah, the puck, but it has to enter the offensive zone, go over the blue line before any of the players do.
0: Hmm.
1: You can't be down in there until the puck is down in there. You want to know about two-line pass? That's not a problem really anymore, so you don't have to worry about two-line pass at least. Now you're looking at me and there's bugs flying in and out of your mouth. And that's enough of Let's Learn Offsides with Tom for today. Want to know offsides in football? Never mind.
0: No.
1: All right, we got a 4-pack of tickets for Sunday's game. The Wolves in the Calder Cup Finals. We're playing the Marlies. Daniel gets to go if he gets one question right. And I already gave out the answers in Park City. How you doing, Daniel?
2: Good, how are you?
1: Good. You don't have any storm damage, do you?
2: No, thank God, but I was delivering pizza last night.
1: Oh, it was crazy. You were delivering pizza
2: yeah,
1: in that?
2: Tell me about it.
0: Doing the Lord's work.
1: That's
2: crazy. Is that right?
1: Yeah, people are like, well, pizza better not be wet. Shut up, I'm in a monsoon, here's your damn pizza. All right, we've got tickets for you. If you can explain to me what offsides is in hockey. I just gave the answer. So what is offsides in hockey?
2: Oh, God. When the opposite team's player is on the other side, I'm not sure. I don't follow hockey that well.
1: That was the only question I was giving Dan. I said what the question was going to be.
0: You were on hold for
1: you
0: how
1: were,
0: long?
1: Yeah,
0: like I figured he would pull it up on his phone
1: be.
0: And be ready to go.
2: I'm not going to lie to you guys. I walked into my garage and the radio was on.
1: You just heard the number. Oh, Daniel.
0: This is like when a teacher tells you you can bring notes to your test and you show up without anything. I don't get what just happened.
1: Daniel, thanks for trying. Thanks for trying. Thanks for
0: sad.
1: Well, we got the tickets again. We'll play again next hour. 1 hour from now, I'm giving you an hour to have the answer
0: ready.
1: Oh,
0: it's going to be the same answer?
1: Same question.
0: Wow.
1: You're going to explain offsides in hockey. Leah, explain offsides in soccer. World Cup.
0: It's you can't just be down there waiting to kick the ball into the goal. There's got to be someone, the ball between you and someone else, a defender, between you and the goal.
1: Either the ball or a defender has to be deeper down the field.
0: Than you
1: They don't actually have to be between you and the goal. They just have to be farther down the field.
0: I still don't get it. I don't get it.
1: All right. That's why you watch, and if you watch the defenders kind of creep forward to try and, you know, catch guys, get them mm-hmm. offsides or whatever, so... That's too much. You should understand it before I tell you how to work it into the
0: game. Honestly, you want to know what I need? Hmm. A visual.
1: Okay. We'll go to a soccer field later. We'll take a soccer ball. There's two of us, so we'll grab 20 of our best friends. We'll place them out there, and I'll show you offside scenarios. We might be late to the 501. We'll be at Doc's in Wakanda eventually today after I'm done explaining offsides to my co-host.
0: Thank you.
1: Whose name, by the way, all through high school was apparently Ecstasy. She had a stripper name given to her by a legit rapper who's done time. And again, now you're caught up on the Will Rock Morning Show.
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0: the biggest fish you ever caught.
1: I don't really.
0: And it's so sad, too, like when you start reeling it in and you feel like it's, oh, my God, this is going to be huge.
1: And
0: then
1: not,
0: you, like,
1: yeah.
0: pull it out and you're like, this is
1: yeah,
0: a goldfish.
1: Not a big fish at all. Like, yes, yeah, so I caught in Hawaii, though. I caught, like, a mahi-mahi or whatever. Uh-huh. And it was, like, probably, my arms are now extended, but I'm bent 90 degrees at my elbows. So it's about that.
0: Okay.
1: That was about
0: damn.
1: That. But that was in the ocean. And other than that, look, here's the second biggest fish I caught was like this.
0: That big.
1: Like a crappie. Like a big crappie. I've never caught a muskie or a walleye or a coho or any kind of sand. So.
0: What about a great white shark?
1: That is bigger probably, even if it's a baby shark. Baby shark, baby shark, shark.
0: This
1: shark.
0: Thing isn't even a baby. I can't even imagine. So this man, he was in Nantucket.
1: Yeah. Oh, there once was a man in Nantucket who caught a fish so big he could suck it. I don't know.
0: Something with a bucket, right?
1: Yeah, no, wiped off his chin and said with a grin, if this fish was a, I could, anyway. And that's the man from Nantucket who caught the big fish, courtesy of the Will Rock Morning Show. I just made that into a dirty limerick. And it did not end well for the fish.
0: No, it didn't. Yeah. Well, it did in this case. Oh. He was the shark was released safely.
1: Oh, that's boring.
0: Yeah. That's boring. Well, did you even sleep with it?
1: In my scenario, they were going to bang the shark. Bang the shark. Shark. Shark.
0: Shark. Bang the shark. Shark.
1: Look, we took a children's song and turned it into a porno song. How this show hasn't won a Marconi yet, I don't know.
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0: Florock, OPT.
1: Hello?
0: Hello.
1: Hi. I am new to Milwaukee. I've been here for 3 years. I'm from Janesville.
0: Okay, I'm sorry.
1: I love living in Milwaukee. I make $10 an hour more.
0: All right.
1: But anyway.
0: Well, no, I'm sorry you're from Janesville. I'm sorry you're from Janesville. That was a Janesville joke. I love Janesville. Can I ask you a question?
1: Sure.
0: Parker or Craig?
1: Parker.
0: Okay, just make it. I just want to know who we're dealing with. All day. Janesville Parker.
1: Cow pie high.
0: Cow pie.
1: But anyways, brother, I'm an avid listener of JJO. 94.1 WJJO.
0: I know them.
1: Well, Johnny and Biatch are friends of mine.
0: Yeah.
1: And your radio station is pretty awesome.
0: They do a fine show there. They do a fine station on JJO. They do a good job. We overlap a little. So if you're in Walworth County, please listen to us instead of them. Or Waukesha County or whatever. what's your name? What's your name?
1: Cooter.
0: Your name is Cooter.
1: K-U-T-E-R. That's the real last name.
0: Cooter with a K. Your first name isn't bug-eyed, is it?
1: It's a word I can't say on the radio.
0: Because I got a friend who has a friend named Bug-Eyed Cooter, but that's not you. I'm just making sure.
1: Well, no, that's the birth given. That's a family name.
0: That's a different... All right. All right. What do we do for you, Cooter?
1: Nothing. I just wanted to call and talk because I missed JJO and I was an avid caller on there. And I listened to you guys in the morning. And you guys rule.
0: Well, thanks, man. I appreciate that, Cooter. What do you do for work?
1: I'm a union laborer.
0: All right, good. What are you working on now? You got anything exciting going on?
1: Oak Creek Power Plant.
0: The OCPP. I've done labor work there myself. I've run a shovel at the OCPP. I've shoveled rocks there. I really have, right down on the water there. Yeah, yeah. That's a big and scary place, man.
1: We're building an addition five times the size of the original plant.
0: Well, they're going to need a lot of electricity. Got all those data centers going on out there so the robots can take us over and enslave us. So you are the first cog in the robot takeover.
1: Just to tell you, those data centers have their own power plant.
0: Oh, okay.
1: So.
0: Well, then tear down the OCPP, I guess. All right, man. Thanks for calling, Cooter.
1: You have a good one, brother.
0: Yeah, stay safe, my man. There's Cooter. I shoveled rocks at the OCPP.
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0: broken mirror.
1: Are you happy, like, when you're shopping online? Do you get, like, a rush of dopamine when you click complete purchase?
2: No, and,
1: like,
2: it bothers me. I hate that I'm spending money on crap that I probably
1: don't need. Right.
2: I'm not big on buying stuff.
1: So, there is, like, something about it for people. Like, the action. Not even being excited about getting the items themselves, just the act of buying. God this isn't me, because I do not have that kind of money. Or you could do this. So there is a new trend for shopping addicts in South Korea where you order from fake stores. So there's apps. Tons of fake stores in there. You browse items per usual. You look at the reviews. You even compare prices. And then you add the stuff to your cart. You enter a shipping address. You arrange for the payment. The app even shows you, like, tracking information as if it's going to be shipped to you, right?
2: And then there's one day where you go out on your porch and are terribly disappointed.
1: No, you know already that you're never getting...
2: But you're going through the act. Like, on delivery day, you're like... This is like sex without an orgasm, right. Is what this is.
1: Right.
2: If you want somebody to play with your genitals for a while and have nothing happen, have we got a shopping situation for you? Right? All that effort, nobody gets to...
1: There's
2: no wet spot. Where the hell is the shopping wet spot? And I'm assuming
1: you're sleeping in it.
2: They charge you some money, too.
1: No, they don't.
2: Oh, it's free.
1: It's free.
2: It's free to get nothing.
1: Nothing is sent. It was all just a dopamine hit.
2: It's nice to finally get our money's worth. It's free. Well, why do they do this, then? Why do they have this site?
1: Because there are people, Tom, unlike you and I,
2: what's in it for the people doing the site? What's in it for them?
1: Oh, for the people doing the site? Yeah. I don't know. Maybe they put ads on it. I'm sure there's a way they make money.
2: Listen, you don't get anything delivered to your home, and your computer has the most wicked virus. So you got to have sex to non-completion, and you got an STD on your computer because of it. Welcome to having sex in...
1: South Korea.
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0: But I remember seeing names. I'm like, I don't even know what that name is, right?
1: Oh, like, you're like, wow, these parents really got creative.
0: Why? Yeah. Why are we doing this to our kids? But what is a name so bad? This is on Reddit right now.
1: Edwina.
0: That you are like, why would you give this to your own children?
1: Edwina.
0: So there's 10, and there's some on here that I'm just like, this is rude, but I'm going to run down the 10,
1: all
0: okay?
1: Right.
0: The name ABCDE, it's pronounced Absidy.
1: Absidy. Not to be confused with the whole alphabet, was, which is, according to Big Bird, Abkadeki Jekyll Awkward Stewitz's.
0: Right.
1: Yeah. Which would be a good name. If you're going to do the alphabet.
0: Do the whole alphabet.
1: Grow a pair and throw the whole thing out there.
0: I want all the letters.
1: You can go part way and then do middle
0: what
1: name.
0: What are there, 25, 26?
1: I don't know. It keeps changing, Leah. You don't know how many letters are in the alphabet?
0: 26.
1: Is that your final answer?
0: Yeah.
1: You got it.
0: Thanks.
1: So you can do 13 and 13 for first name, middle name.
0: Yeah.
1: You know?
0: And whatever the hell their last name is.
1: Von Awkward Stewitz's would be the middle name. Yeah.
0: Lester, which is my previous co-host.
1: Lester. It was Leah and Lester on 102.3.
0: Totally.
1: Poor Lester. Because Lester gets tied in with Mo Lester. Mm-hmm. Really. It's hard. If you know somebody named Lester, chances are that day someone has called them Lester the molester.
0: Right.
1: I mean, it just flows. Mm-hmm. It's not our fault.
0: The name ESPN, which is pronounced
1: ESPN.
0: ESPN.
1: Yes,
0: that's
1: the worldwide leader in sports and stupid names.
0: Ursula, which the Little
1: I
0: Mermaid.
1: Ursula.
0: But the Little Mermaid ruined that.
1: No, but see, but if you go back to Superman 2, I want you to Google Superman 2.
0: Ursula.
1: Ursula.
0: Super.
1: See, man. Your princess movie might have ruined it, but Superman 2. Hi, Ursula.
0: Oh, hey, Ursula.
1: Yeah, right?
0: Yeah, she's a babe.
1: Yeah, mm-hmm. She's somebody who...
0: Is that leather?
1: It's something that's...
0: It's like always
1: some
0: leather.
1: Some type of plastic or something she's wearing.
0: Wrap her in plastic.
1: Yeah.
0: Call her whatever you want.
1: Ursula. Ursula's a hot name.
0: This is why I don't... We have a listener. I'm sure we have...
1: By this name?
0: Yes.
1: Oh, crap.
0: He's called in one before. Marvin. What's wrong with Marvin?
1: I think Marvin's a fun name. Marvin the Martian. Marvin's a fun guy, right?
0: Right.
1: He's
0: I want to party with Marvin.
1: He's a nerd, but he's the nerd you want to party with.
0: Who was that a show? No, that was...
1: The Marvin Show? I don't recall.
0: I'm thinking Marvin, but it wasn't Marvin. It was a different name. Why can't I think of it right now?
1: I don't know what's going on in your brain at this
0: Marvin.
1: Moment. Yeah, let's go with that. Remember the Marvin Show back in the... Early 90s. 90s.
0: Late 90s, early 2000s.
1: You know, who was Marvin.
0: Marvin.
1: And he had wacky adventures.
0: No, it wasn't Marvin, but it was close. Someone will get it on the text line.
1: Nah, I don't know about this
0: Marvin,
1: one.
0: Marvin.
1: Right. Oh, and they say Marvin at the end.
0: Oh, my God. What was the name of that show?
1: Yeah.
0: Marvin.
1: Oh, I have no idea what you're trying to do. It was a TV show? Marvin. And they just sang the name? The Martin Lawrence Show?
0: Martin,
1: is that what you're thinking of? Is that what you're thinking of? I'm just guessing. Trying to come up with M names that were name shows. And Martin Lawrence's show was just called Martin, I think.
0: Martin.
1: But I don't know the theme. Is that the theme?
0: Yeah.
1: Martin is the Martin Lawrence Show. Why can't we get hacked now and just knock this off the air?
0: Wait a second, I have five more
1: names. If you're the hacker, please shoot us in the head now.
0: I have five more names. All right. Marvin.
1: Martin Lawrence somewhere is going, well, at least you remember the show. You might not remember me.
0: Oh, man. Bertha.
1: Yeah, that's because Bertha's fat, right?
0: Yeah. Nevaeh, which is heaven backwards.
1: Everybody's doing that's heaven backwards.
0: Yeah.
1: I'm like, come on, what are you, 12 years old and you're having a baby? You're like, oh, Nevaeh, it's heaven backwards. Right, your kid's going to be backwards.
0: Archibald, which I don't
1: that's
0: see
1: a fancy,
0: the issue
1: but
0: with
1: that's you name him Archie. Hey, Archie.
0: Archie's comics.
1: Archibald's
0: right?
1: A fancy name, but I like it. I would name my kid Archibald.
0: Yeah. I dated a guy with the last name Archibald, not first name. But.
1: That's a weird flex. Congratulations.
0: Mulva? Yeah,
1: Mulva.
0: So, Mulva.
1: Anything with any conjugation of mole in it is not a good name.
0: Well, but in vulva is what I think.
1: Also vulva. Let me lick your vulva. I'm in love with you. Let me pinch your nipples till they're black. And blue. I know that's my. That's my.
0: Oh my gosh!
1: Song.
0: And then number 10 is Todd.
1: Todd.
0: What did Todd do?
1: Todd is a bad name.
0: No, I like Todd.
1: Todd is worse than Tom. Tom is a lame, weak-ass name. Todd takes that Wayne Leak-ass, lame, weak-ass, or Wayne Leak-ass. You got leak-ass, see your proctologist. But and turns it into, like, Todds are kind of douchebags.
0: No, I have a Todd in my life, and he's a good guy.
1: Yeah.
0: Todd
1: is kind of a...
0: He's no Martin.
1: Nobody's a Marvin. Good old Marvin Lawrence. Oh, that Marvin Lawrence show was so good. Who starred in it? Marvin Lawrence, dummy.
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0: Yeah.
1: Australia.
0: Okay. Where is that?
1: Down under.
0: Straight down. It's not straight down.
1: But it's down and under.
0: Yep. It's under everything. Yeah. It's buried.
1: Authorities there in Australia have seized more than 100,000, wait for it,
0: cockroaches.
1: Illegal cockroaches.
0: I was just guessing. Is it cockroaches?
1: Illegal cockroaches.
0: Who's smuggling cockroaches and what do you do with them?
1: And where are your papers, sir?
0: Where do you have papers for the insects? The insects look very much like cockroaches to me. They are forbidden.
1: I guess there was a commercial breeder in New South Wales.
0: A commercial cockroach breeder. Boy, the parents must be so happy. So what's little Timmy doing these days? Funny you should ask. He's breeding cockroaches.
1: Yes, there is a person there that is legally breeding and selling.
0: How does one collect the ejaculate of a male cockroach?
1: I don't think you collect the ejaculate. Oh. I think you put them together and you...
0: Just rubbing two cockroaches. It's like a fire. You're starting a fire. If you rub the cockroaches together, you have to have a male and a female.
1: Cockroach
0: you
1: sex.
0: You rub them together very fast, and then there's 3 trillion baby cockroaches. Thank you, Leah.
1: Cockroach sex.
0: I'm sure that's completely accurate. I'm sure that. No need to look it up. Leah said it on the radio. Must be real. If you want to breed your cockroaches, rub them together. I would. How do you have 3 children? Is that what somebody just grabbed you in hat and rubbed you together really fast, and then whoop, there was Katie. All right. All right. Is there more to the story? No. That's all of it. All right. That's the whole thing? If you're going to Australia.
1: The entire haul valued about $200,000, apparently.
0: For cockroaches. All right.
1: Yeah.
0: I am in the wrong line of work. I'm just going to start rubbing bugs together and see what I get.
2: 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Weekend Rewind.

0: manager was also ejected for arguing a replay reversal in the seventh. So there's a lot going on.
1: You don't see Craig Counsell ever getting fired.
0: Well,
1: up.
0: He did in the seventh. Yeah. So day night doubleheader looms between the teams today.
1: Does it loom? Well, yeah, it seems like you're being a lot with sports today. There's some there's injuries you don't understand and ejection.
0: There's a lot going on.
1: This is what this it looms.
0: Well, there's rain and storms in the forecast.
1: Couple of baseball games. Oh, they're loom. Loom is like bad. Loom is like death looms.
0: I don't think that.
1: Baseball games
0: so.
1: Can't loom.
0: Yeah, they can.
1: Baseball games are happy, joyful events. They cannot loom.
0: Loom isn't always.
1: Loom is a negative term. Loom is something in the. You're Googling it to see if you can prove me wrong. Computer, define loom. And I don't mean the thing you make.
0: Impending or about to happen.
1: Yeah.
2: A loom is a device used for weaving thread into fabric. No. It can also mean to appear large or threatening. Like storm clouds on the horizon.
0: Well, that's why it's looming, because the storms are looming. Okay. So
1: it's a baseball game. No,
0: but
1: you
0: there
1: said
0: are
1: a double. No, you said a doubleheader looms.
0: A day night doubleheader looms between the teams today.
1: Baseball games can't loom. They're not threatening. No, what are you doing tonight? Going to a baseball game. Oh, crap. You want to borrow my nine? Go without a gun.
0: Did you not hear what happened to Edward Cabrera?
1: Well, that wasn't looming. It just happened. There was no loom before that. Baseball games cannot loom.
0: Chicago White Sox claimed sole possession of first place.
1: Oh, God! Success looms for the White Sox. Dun, dun, dun, dun. Loom. Their game.
0: They are on the South Side series finale, the Sox, this afternoon.
1: Oh my God.
0: I won't even get into the NBA draft.
1: Oh, what looms there? New players being chosen for the teams. Fresh faces loom in Chicago and Milwaukee.
0: And beloved faces are gone.
1: Yeah.
0: Giannis is out.
1: Giannis is gone. You knew that was going to happen. They dicked around with him. You don't mess with your franchise player.
0: Yeah.
1: Nobody's messing with me here.
0: No, they're not.
1: Every day I get messed with, Leah. I am as appreciated as a fart in church. You know why? Because Tom and Leah on the Will Rock Morning Show loom. What will come up this morning? We don't know. It's terrifying.
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0: Tom, this is for you. And finally.
1: Yeah.
0: We're in the future.
1: I know. Like, Dippin' Dots living. No longer says the ice cream in the future. No. That means we're in the future. They tore that down one day. And the two Dippin' Dots kids were like, we're in the future.
0: Don't tell anyone.
1: Incredible.
0: A Chinese company has introduced a smart toilet that can drive to your bedside.
1: Oh, well, wait a second.
0: Details from the company's presentation video.
2: This is the Xiaoban intelligent toilet robot designed primarily as a mobile, autonomous toilet for elderly people or those with mobility challenges. As instead of the person going to the toilet comes to the person. As soon as you are finished, the robot initiates a built-in bidet system for automated washing, followed by a warm air drying cycle. From there, a heavy-duty odor control mechanism instantly engages, sealing the internal chamber airtight to trap and neutralize any smells. The robot drives itself back to the docking station. It then extends a disposal arm, completely flushing both the solid and liquid waste away. Immediately after, it runs an intensive self-cleaning and sanitizing cycle on the bowl, leaving it pristine for the next trip.
1: The toilet that meets me at my bed. All that other stuff is great. I don't care as long as it's taking care of itself. It's like these Roombas they have now that will clean themselves and empty themselves. Fine. Good. Good on you. Congratulations. The only stuff that matters is it will meet me at the bed. It will let me do my thing. It will clean my backside and I can just hop back into bed. This is the question is, who's going to come roll me in bed? I'm going to get
0: so you don't get sores.
1: So, yeah, I don't want to get bed sores. She has to roll me once in a while. I just roll out onto the toilet, roll back into bed. She rolls me 2-3 times a day so I don't get bed sores. Keeps the feeding tube in and full. This is it. This is the.
0: It's only going to cost you $13,000.
1: Whatever, I'm paying that for all the streaming services, and I'll finally get my money's worth out of them because I'll never have to leave the bed. Everything is there. This is good. My other alternative was bedpan, and I didn't see that working out as well. So
0: bedpan doesn't clean itself.
1: This is great. This is wonderful. My gosh. How much is it?
0: $13,000.
1: Christmas is on the way. GoFundMe. Start it now. Tom's bed. Is it real or is this
0: a
1: prototype?
0: No,
1: they're selling them.
0: It's unveiled a smart toilet. Yep. Yep.
1: Oh, unveiling and having it be publicly available is two different. Can I get it on Amazon?
0: Not yet. No.
1: Yeah. Keep it. Set an alert so that when, and then make sure Tracy knows she has to roll me to prevent the
0: the bed sores.
1: Good news, bad news, baby. Good news, got us an awesome new toilet. Bad news is you got to roll me every 6 hours to prevent my bed sores.
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0: mistake of day.
1: There's a lot going on with this 46-year-old man, Corey Codington. All right, try to follow me here.
2: Okay.
1: He crashed his SUV last Saturday.
2: Corey Codington?
1: Yeah.
2: Okay.
1: Why?
2: Whatever. It just sounds like your boyfriend down at Earth Legion, Corey Codington.
1: That's Cody.
2: Oh, that's Cody Corrington. You're right. His name is Cody Corrington.
1: He would never do anything like this.
2: No, Cody Corrington and Corey Codington are two different people.
1: He would also never do anything like this.
2: Yeah. All right.
1: He carjacked a woman. All right. The woman had stopped to help him, and he jumped into her car.
2: Well, his car's not working, mm-hmm. so if you want to help him, just give me yours.
1: He needs your car, right. Yeah, yeah. So after the woman's just sitting there like, what the hell? This is the last time I pull over.
2: No good deed goes unpunished.
1: Right.
2: Yeah.
1: So he drove the stolen car to the Chick-fil-A.
2: Obviously, that's where you go.
1: Covered in blood, he gets out of the car. People are stopping and asking
2: why is he covered in blood? What? I missed something.
1: We haven't gotten there
2: yet. We didn't get to that yet. That's like a little foreshadowing of a little excitement. Okay.
1: So he's covered in blood.
2: This is like a Quentin Tarantino film.
1: Exactly.
2: Later we find out how he's covered in blood. It pops up later. Okay.
1: So people are like, are you okay? And he responds with,
2: no, I'm covered in blood.
1: Does it look like I'm okay, right?
2: Yeah. I had to borrow this car from some lady who, by the way, is now bleeding. Yeah.
1: Then, as he goes into the Chick-fil-A, he reaches over and steals some French fries from a child.
2: Oh, jeez.
1: And asks if anyone would order him a milkshake.
2: I would like a shake to dip these stolen fries in, but I'm not willing to steal it.
1: Oh, so. French fries and milkshake. Yeah, so good. Yeah. Then he left without his milkshake, apparently.
2: Oh, damn it.
1: He ran over to the gas station.
2: Were all the boys coming to his yard? Okay, so he ran to the gas station. He's still covered in blood, and we don't know why. He
1: ran to the gas station. Police were able to catch up with him there. He got combative.
2: How did
1: with
2: they
1: police.
2: Know which one he was? It's the guy covered in milkshake and blood. Okay.
1: Get him.
2: That sounds like an album.
1: He got combative with police before they were able to cuff him and haul him back to the station. Yeah. They did stop at the hospital where he got treated for his injuries. Police say that he had more than 10 grams of ecstasy on him.
2: Wow. Yeah, that's a lot? Yeah, it sounds like a lot.
1: I believe it to be a lot. I don't know. I've never.
2: You take ecstasy. How much are you taking?
1: I don't know. I've never done it before. Right. But that was my nickname in high school.
2: You buried the lead on this one. Also, we don't know why the guy's covered in blood.
1: Well, because he's on ecstasy.
2: Oh, that's just a given. Ecstasy leads to bleeding. I'm not going to do it then. Forget it. I had it on my schedule for this weekend, and now I'm not going to do ecstasy. But back up. We don't know why he's covered in blood. That never came out in this story. Who are these journalists? They're not even good at writing Quentin Tarantino films. Your nickname, and how is it that this is the first time hearing of this? Your nickname in high school was Ecstasy
1: Blau.
2: Ecstasy Blau.
1: Yeah.
2: Why?
1: Given by, because all.
2: Blau is your name, by the way. It wasn't a nickname. That's actually on your birth certificate.
1: Okay. So listen, we have a friend, and you've met him, Dasty Two T's.
2: Yeah. Our rapper friend. Is he out of the joint yet?
1: He is.
2: Okay. I mean, he's legit. He needed street cred, so he went in and did some time.
1: So he would always give nicknames to people, and it would be a drug and then their last name.
2: Oh, you got it from Dasty?
1: Yeah.
2: Well, if you got a nickname from Dasty, that's something. That's a badge of honor. When he makes it big, you're going to be like,
1: he gave me my nickname.
2: I'm in his songs. I'm Ecstasy Blau.
1: But the thing is he's like, you know, we're grown now. Still in my late 30s, but he's 40-something.
2: Neither of you I would consider grown.
1: But he's still like, when he sees me in public, he still shouts out like,
2: Ecstasy Blau, what are my girls, what up? And you break into your dance, your Ecstasy dance, whatever that is. I don't know what that is.
1: Well, you take the blood and you pour it over you.
2: That's how the man got covered in blood. He had some Dasty on, and he was singing about Ecstasy Blau, one of the Dasty girls on the Will Rock Morning Show. We've covered it all now.
1: Oh boy.
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0: Meteorologists say timing and intensity may still shift, but they're urging residents to stay weather aware through the next several days.
1: I do like to be weather aware, Leah. I pride myself on my weather awareness.
0: Oh, look at this. Look at that.
1: It's cheered right off now, trees.
0: Yeah.
1: If you haven't been to Nostalgia Days, that is like, that's the pinnacle event in Zion, and is worth going to, one of the more festive festival. So,
0: outside of my birthday.
1: Outside of Leah's birthday, when I'm sure they have a big parade in Zion.
0: Yeah, they erect the statue.
1: Yeah, statue, people putting up Leah trees, dancing around the Leah pole. There's Leah Works, which is what they call fireworks on Leah's birthday. It's just a big
0: Sometimes they do have fireworks on my birthday because it lands on Labor Day every 6 or so years.
1: Labor Day fireworks?
0: Yeah.
1: I did not know there were Labor Day fireworks. I've lived in boring towns. We just had them on Independence Day. But you're saying Labor Day is any reason to have fireworks, I guess. What the hell's with all the fireworks? Oh. Arbor Day. Yeah, the trees are burning. They're catching the trees on fire. Those are our Arbor Day fireworks.
0: So we have the folks.
1: I don't like trees. Shouldn't be Arbor Day.
0: Showers today. Storms are possible. Just be weather. What are they saying? Be weather aware.
1: Weather aware.
0: Weather aware.
1: Dun, dun, dun. I am weather aware.
0: I'm looking at the system that's coming in right now, and I got to check with Kaplan on this. But
1: first off, to learn what the word system means. Well, we've got a system coming in. What is that? I don't know. The guy just said it, so it's some kind of system.
0: This is gnarly, dude, and it.
1: More meteorological terms. Gnarly. We got a gnarly coming in. Oh, not a gnarly. Is it an east-west gnarly? Yeah.
0: It looks like it's a east-west moving north. So I don't know how.
1: There could be some training. We might be dealing with an occluded front. There may be some training of storms. These are real things I'm saying now.
0: I know. Yeah. I know.
1: Training is where you get soaked. Yeah. It's weird when you see rain or whatever moving the way you're not used to it moving.
0: This is weird.
1: Kind of devilry is this? Well, you're very weather aware, Leah. Thank you. I'm glad I have you. I feel safer. It's going to be gnarly. There's a system coming in. Be weather aware. This is from the meteorological staff at 95 Will Rock.
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0: was it backed up?
1: Of course it was, because it involves balls. Golf balls, specifically.
2: To be specific.
1: Yes. Keep your balls to yourself. Mm-hmm. So this video is showing what they're calling these L.A. bros having some drinks and allegedly teeing off in public areas, launching golf balls across busy streets, towards buildings, while cars are driving by.
2: That doesn't sound dangerous at all.
1: No, I don't know. Yeah. I don't know what the issue is. Yeah. Authorities haven't gotten a hold of these guys yet. They haven't confirmed any arrests or any arrests that are connected to the incident or not. But it just reminds me of the time.
2: Here we go.
1: Yes. We got in a lot of trouble, too. And I didn't think it was that big of a deal. And I still don't know how I feel, but...
2: So you may do it again. There was no lesson learned.
1: We used to, as kids, I had a family friend that lived across the street from Condell.
2: Yeah.
1: And
2: used to hit golf balls at the sick people. The hospital. They're not suffering enough over there. Look there, third floor, second window from the left. Yes, she's got a terminal cancer diagnosis. Oh, let's drill her with a golf ball. What's she got to lose? What the hell is wrong with you kids hitting golf balls
1: Stop
2: at the
1: it.
2: Hospital?
1: We were hitting golf balls.
2: Oh,
1: you
2: okay.
1: jumped to that. We were.
2: Well, that's what I did. We were at the dump. We would hit golf balls at the dump.
1: At the dump.
2: Yeah.
1: Yeah. I also had that in my backyard, but no, in my friend's backyard was the hospital, and there was like this pine cone tree, and we would stand on the sign and grab all of these pine cones, and we would launch them into traffic.
2: What could go wrong? Oh, so you weren't hitting the things at the hospital. You're looking to put people into the hospital. And you're like, what's the problem? If there's a crash and they get injured, they're right here. They can just go inside and get their medical treatment. If anything, we're doing a public service because, you know, there's going to be traffic incidents. We're just making them next
1: you know
2: to the
1: where
2: hospital.
1: You go out,
2: right.
1: Like if I were to go out, if I didn't have news, it's called yellow
2: journalism. Right. I'm glad you understand that.
1: What would this be called?
2: This morning, that's yellow childism. I don't know. Criminal? A felony?
1: Oh, my gosh.
2: If somebody gets hurt?
1: No, we're trying to get people in the hospital. Like, we're trying to get
2: a felony. That's a felony, trying to get people in the hospital, injuring other humans through your
1: trying
2: actions.
1: Trying to get people in your door.
2: Yeah. Who's trying to drum up business for the hospital?
1: Right.
2: We need a neighborhood hospital. They don't have enough business. We drum up a little business. They stay in business. And then when we need the hospital, they're here. I'm sorry, miss, we don't have a bed for you. Why? The bed's full of people that were injured in pine cone traffic accidents. Oh.
1: Okay, yeah, maybe it wasn't a good idea.
2: That's on me, I guess. That's on me.
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0: Day.
1: Oh, Gary. Damn it, Gary.
2: Freaking Gary again. Come on,
1: Gary. Damn it,
2: Gary.
1: Come on. Gary took gardening tools to a whole new level, Tom. Polk County is where we're at here. And Grady Jude, the sheriff, posted on
2: Grady is the sheriff in Polk County?
1: Yeah, obviously. They're all Grady.
2: All right.
1: Grady's the sheriff there.
2: What we have here is a failure to communicate. What did the guy do?
1: He, Gary posted about... No, Grady posted about Gary.
2: Gary is the sheriff.
1: No, Gary is the...
2: Gary is the problem. Grady is the sheriff. Okay.
1: I can't keep my
2: G's straight. Did Gary post about Grady?
1: Grady posted about Gary.
2: The sheriff posted about Gary.
1: Yeah.
2: Okay, what did the sheriff say?
1: He said, I don't even know how to say this, but Gary was out there watering his lawn, had one hose in one hand and his other hose in his other hand.
2: When you're watering the lawn, only water it with water. Unless it's... nighttime and you're in your backyard and the sheriff isn't happening by.
1: Well, it was
2: if the sheriff's coming by, put your genitals away,
1: right?
2: Or somebody else.
1: We all know this.
2: Park your junk.
1: We shouldn't have to post about this on Facebook during a morning briefing.
2: Whatever. It's Gary's yard.
1: Gary's 79 and maybe there are children outside.
2: Maybe the grass needs some phosphorus or I don't know, whatever else is in your pee. Niacin or something. I don't know what's in there. Ibuprofen. I don't know. What is in there?
1: I have no idea what's in urine. This is not a question you can ask.
2: But maybe
1: ask
2: the
1: her.
2: Lawn needed it.
1: Yeah.
2: Ask her.
1: Yeah, what's in your...
2: Okay. Computer, what vital lawn nutrients are in human urine? This is the oddest.
3: Human urine is mostly water, about 95%.
1: Okay.
3: The remaining 5% includes waste products like urea and uric acid, electrolytes such as sodium and potassium, and small amounts of hormones and vitamins.
2: Ooh. Is it good for the lawn? Can I spray it on the lawn? Will it help my grass grow?
3: Diluted human urine can actually benefit your lawn. Okay. It's rich in nitrogen, which promotes grass growth.
2: Yeah.
3: Want to know how to use it safely?
2: Yes, how do I safely use my urine on my lawn, y'all?
3: Mix one part urine with 10 parts water in a spray bottle. 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
3: You'll see greener growth in about a week.
2: Yeah.
3: Want to know how often you should apply it for best results?
2: Yes. 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
3: Apply diluted urine to your lawn every 2 to 3 weeks during the growing season.
2: Yeah.
3: Mix one part urine with 10 parts water and spray it on. Avoiding direct contact with grass blades.
2: All right. So there you go.
1: Case dismissed.
2: I have my gavel out and my... Sorry, Sheriff Grady, but Gary, case dismissed. You're free to go. I feel like I effectively argued his court case right there.
1: Yeah, you could be a lawyer. You're definitely Gary. That's all Gary could afford is you
2: me,
1: as a lawyer.
2: Me, Gary. Some dude from the Midwest will be representing you. What? No, he's a BS artist. Just trust me, you're going to get off on this. Well, not get off on it. I didn't mean that. Gary, put your genitals away. Damn it, now we got another court case.
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0: I would have been lightheaded, you know, when the radio station gets taken over or whatever.
1: Yeah, I thought it was something that I did at first, even though I knew in like my right side of my brain knew what was going on, but I could not.
0: Couldn't wrap your
1: I couldn't
0: brain
1: talk
0: around,
1: to the other side.
0: And yeah.
1: The other side of me, I was fired. My career was over.
0: Yeah.
1: Speechless.
0: So this is yesterday in the 9 a.m. hour. Leah's, you're playing a bit.
1: I'm playing a bit about masturbating.
0: A naughty bit.
1: Yeah.
0: A bit about self-pleasure.
1: Sex with vacuum cleaners.
0: And then the audio with this thing when the EAS takes over was naughty, was more naughty. I have an edited version of it here. I've had to take out the EAS stones because then EAS works like a telephone tree where, if ours goes off, it alerts other stations down the line to trigger theirs. Mm-hmm. And the thing is, in whatever region the government is deciding needs to hear this message, that's where it works. Like there's different settings. You can go local, you can go state, you can go county, you can go national. And when it's national, it's, you know, it's the nukes or whatever. This is either just some hacker being a jackass or somebody who's got it out for, maybe connoisseur, I don't know, or a foreign power probing our systems and seeing how hard it would be to take them over
1: right.
0: in time of an actual emergency. And then your cell phone's not working. What are you going to say? You know, the power, you're going to say, oh, turn on the radio. Mm-hmm. Then you go to the radio and you have somebody who's taking over that. I mean, I would be worried if I was a government about people being able to do this. Whoever did this, if they get caught, this is like a big federal problem.
1: Yeah.
0: So
1: they're screwed.
0: Yeah. So this is yesterday. Leah handled it pretty well. We now join yesterday's program, Already in Progress, and a bit about self-pleasure on the Will Rock Morning Show. You're supposed to clean the vacuum with the vacuum.
1: And the washing machines and the toilet brushes.
0: You're supposed
1: clean
0: to
1: clean the equipment you're using.
0: This is where the EAS tones would have been.
2: The law demands that a woman stays available for her man at all times. Blood or no blood. Headache or no headache. A period is. No excuse! That blood don't close the gates of heaven! If your husband is hard and ready, you open the wide and take that like a good Christian wife. You submit. You lay there and you let him use what God gave you.
0: I mean, you really can't argue with the message, right? I mean, that's just
1: not
0: simple
1: an actual
0: Christian
1: preacher.
0: Behavior, according to that guy. So now it's happened, and now it's stopped. Was that you regaining control?
1: Regaining control.
0: You turned off the potentiometer that was
1: the button turned red again, and I was able to actually turn it off.
0: You regained control. You got your composure. You started talking, and then it almost came back again.
1: Mm-hmm.
0: All right. So here's Leah dumbfounded.
1: What is going on?
3: I have no idea. I heard
1: it just took over. It took over.
3: Yeah, I heard a beep when I was walking through the back, and it got louder as I walked this way.
0: So there it was taking over again, and that was the EAS tones starting to fire again. It was trying to take over again.
1: It was trying to take over.
0: All right.
1: I don't even know what to do with that.
3: Was that it was under the guise of the emergency alert system there. That was definitely not an emergency alert because there were some things said there that were not...
1: This is me falling over.
3: Yeah.
1: Help me out here because I am at a loss.
3: I got nothing.
0: Leah doesn't know what to do.
1: I'm going to play a song and then we're going to call the boss.
3: Yeah.
1: That's probably, we're not going to hear the rest of the bit that I was playing. That's
3: no.
1: For sure.
0: Leah's like worried about the bit. She's like, I'm sorry for all of those of you that turned into the self-pleasure, the masturbation bit. I apologize. We will get to it as soon as possible. People are like, oh, I took the day off work so I could hear Tom talk like a 12-year-old boy, but fine. Give me your emergency message about what a woman should do for her man. Again, I think the most important thing of the whole thing was the message.
1: Period.
0: Is this from like a movie or something?
1: And
0: or
1: you know,
0: is this somebody recorded? Does anybody know where this audio is from?
1: I thought that one of our tens of listeners would be like, oh, this is from XYZ or it's from
0: some movie or some podcast.
1: I never heard
0: out of the hundreds
1: of messages and tagged things that I was put in yesterday. Because, I mean, people are talking, right?
0: Yeah. Where nobody... is this audio from? Mm-hmm. Is the here's? I'll play the audio again.
1: Okay.
0: What American classic were we interrupted with yesterday?
2: The law demands that a woman stays available for her man at all times, blood or no blood, headache or no headache. A period is no excuse. That blood don't close the gates of heaven. If your husband is hard and ready, you open wide and take that like a good Christian wife. You submit. You lay there and you let him use what God gave you.
0: Yeah, you can't really argue with the message, so I thought I'd play Hemorrhage by Fuel. I mean, the message is spot on.
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in just 3 short weekends. That band coming to town, all part of the Summer of 99 and Beyond Festival, taking over Credit Union One Amphitheater July 18th and 19th. Considering next week is July, what? Good Saturday morning to you. I'm Jen Marr. We're going to check in with Tom Keefe. He is at Classic Kia in Waukegan. Of course, that's part of the 95 Will Rock 95 Days of Summer. And this band headlining everything. Here's Creed.

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0: New Rock on Will Rock from Breaking Benjamin. Something Wicked. Coming to town on September 18th, along with Chevelle Starset and Cami Kehoe to the Credit Union One Amphitheater. Alice in Chains on the way, but first we're headed out to Classic Kia in Waukegan. We've got Tom Key from the 95 Will Rock Morning Show standing by for us today. Hello there.
1: 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If you missed the Antioch show in the monsoon a couple of weeks ago, here's your chance to see Everclear in November. Get signed up by noon today. Classic Kia, Green Bay Road in Waukegan again until noon today with Will Rock.

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0: Rob Zombie coming to town in September. Credit Union One Amphitheater. That's Dragula. The new one from Des Rock's on the way, but right now we're headed out to Classic Kia in Waukegan. We've got Tom Keefe from the 95 Will Rock Morning Show standing by for us today. Hello there.
1: Just hanging around with Wayne talking about ranch. We say that because Kia is a big partner with the FIFA World Cup, and so it's Jersey Day here today at Classic Kia, and we're talking about how much the rest of the world came to America and discovered that they loved ranch. So that's a thing. I love my Kia more than ranch. I'm not a ranch guy, but I don't dislike ranch. I don't want to hear from the ranch lovers, but I do love my Kia. I'm driving the Sportage. When it was time to buy a car after several decades of not having to buy one, it was Classic Kia where I ended up. How? 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Kia's got a great line of vehicles. Whether you're looking for the Telluride, you got a big family and a lot of stuff to haul around, that's an award-winning vehicle to do that. If you're looking for an EV, they've got them here at Classic Kia. If you want something sporty like the K4 or the K5, they've got that for you. Or if you're hip enough, the Soul. So there you go. I'm not hip enough for the Soul. But they've got it at Classic Kia. So I found the Kia I wanted with big enough selection that I write down to the color and the options and the style I wanted. So the exact car I wanted. If you have a trade, they're going to give you the best value for your trade, up to 120% of Kelley Blue Book for your trade. Bring it in. See what they'll give you for it, even if you're not sure if you're going to be buying. Talk to them here at Classic Kia. It's time to finance. He did it right here. Right on the spot. Classic Kia, great financing. They can hook you up with 0% if you're interested in that. Talk to them about the details. So you're going to get the car you want at a great price. And when I walked out the door, I knew that. They were very transparent, upfront about everything. And when I walked out, I didn't have that weird feeling like, did I just get taken? No, I knew I got a great deal because they saw it right in front of me in black and white. They'll do that for you here at Classic Kia. If you get here by noon today, we've got your chance to snag tickets at the rave October 10th. You can see Rise Against or Everclear if you missed that big Antioch show in November. They'll be in Madison at the Sylvia, and you can get tickets for that. Noon today is when we'll draw for those. Classic Kia, Green Bay Road, and Waukegan. Again, love to see your face today here with 95 Will Rock, the Rock Station.

0: 95 Will Rock, the rock station, Nirvana. Got the new one from The Warning on the way. But let's check in with Tom Keefe, the 95 Will Rock Morning Show. He's at Classic Kia today. That's in Waukegan. Hello there.
1: 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And the best financing, up to 120% of Kelley Blue Book. 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I bought my Kia here a year ago, and I could not be happier with it. And when it comes time for service, had it in, got the oil change last time I was here, in and out, no problem at Classic Kia. So they've got you covered all the way. You're looking for a pre-driven vehicle, they've got a bunch of quality rides for you here, all the makes, all the models represented on the lot. And if you're looking to trade yours in, they're going to give you that great value for your trade. Even if you're just thinking about it, bring it in and see what you can get in a trade, and you'll be like, wow. Wow. You actually might even say, wow, just like that. Classic Kia, Green Bay Road in Waukegan. Now, if you get here by noon today, you got a shot at these concert tickets. We've got Rise Against the Rave in October and Everclear in Madison in November, and we'll draw for those coming up at noon today. Classic Kia, Green Bay Road in Waukegan. We'll see you here with 95 Will Rock, the rock station.

0: died and you just died and you watched. I died and you walked by and said, no, I'm dead.
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Good Saturday morning to you. I'm Jen Marr. We'll check in with Tom Keefe from the 95 Will Rock Morning Show in a few moments. He is hanging out today at Classic Kia in Waukegan. Right now, it's New Rock on Will Rock from Bill Murray. This one featuring A Day to Remember.

0: 95 will rock the rock station, Metallica. 3 days of grace on the way. Right now, we're headed out to Classic Kia in Waukegan, all part of the 95 will rock 95 days of summer. We've got Tom Key from the 95 will rock morning show standing by for us today. Hello there.
1: Hey, you got about 45 minutes to get here. Gurnee, Waukegan, Beach Park, you know, pretty much all Lake County, actually. You can get here in time to win these tickets. We've got Rise Against the Rave October 10th and tickets to see Everclear. If you missed that big show, that epic show that, you know, there were a few thousand people there, but everybody from Antioch will tell you they were there, whether they were or not. Everclear in the rain a couple of weeks ago. If you missed the show and you want to see them, they're in Madison in November at the Sylvie. We've got tickets for that show. I am going to that one. If you want to go, for free, get here and get signed up by noon today. We've got some great deals on the Kias, too. My Kia is from Classic Kia, and yours should be, too. Great ride. I love Sportage. You know, I'm a Sportage guy, but they've got all the different models. They're going to get the color you want, the style you want, the options you want. You're not going to have to compromise on the vehicle. When it was time to buy a Kia, there are plenty of places you can do that, but I bought mine right here at Classic Kia. 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Great deals on the Kias. They'll give you the most for your trade. They're going to get you great financing, and you're going to get driving. And I walked out of here and I felt good about the deal I got at Classic Kia, and they're there after the sale for you as well with service or any questions, or they'll take care of you. If you're looking for a quality pre-driven vehicle, they've got them here as well. Classic Kia's on Green Bay Road in Waukegan again, and we're drawing for those tickets at noon today. We'll see you here with 95 Will Rock.

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1: Motorcycle riders, I'm talking to you. 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

0: New Rock on Will, Rock MGK, and Fred Durst, Fix Your Face, headed out now to Classic Key in Waukegan. We've got Tom Keefe, the 95 Will Rock Morning Show, standing by for us today. Hello there.
1: Hey, you're talking to me, aren't you?
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1: We're hanging around talking about Summerfest and concerts and things here at Classic Key on Green Bay Road in Waukegan again. Come on out, talk concerts and win concert tickets. We're about a half hour away from drawing for these. We've got tickets for the Rave Show on October 10th of Rise Against. Or you could head to Madison in November to see Everclear. I will be at that show. Wayne and I were just talking about that. We're talking about Summerfest shows and things like that as well. A lot of great concerts going on. And you can get inside on those for free if you get here by noon today and sign up your chance to win here at Classic Key. And lunch just showed up. If you're hungry, it looks good. So come on by, grab a bite to eat, walk the lots, and find the Kia you want at the price you deserve. I was just talking with them about EVs and hybrids and all of that. If you're interested in that, they've got you covered there as well here at Classic Kia. They've got the Kia you want, price you deserve, great financing. They're going to give you the best value for your trade. My car is from Classic Kia, and yours should be too. Noon today is when we draw for those concert tickets. We'll see you here today with 95 Will Rock, the rock station.

0: 95 Will Rock, the rock station with the crew. Latest one from Five Finger Death Punch on the way. But right now, we are headed out to Classic Kia in Waukegan. We've got Tom Keefe from the 95 Will Rock Morning Show standing by for us today. Hello there.
1: 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So come on in. 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Can't get here today? Not a problem. Come and see them this week. It'll be a nice week to hop in a car and take a test drive with the air conditioning cranked up. They've got the car to do that at Classic Kia. We appreciate them having us out today. In the words of the immortal Jim Shorts, it is gut check time. If you want these tickets at the rave, we're going to have Rise Against that show October 10th. Or you can hit Everclear in November in Madison. We draw at noon today. Classic Kia, Green Bay Road in Waukegan again today with 95 Will Rock, the rock station.

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Broken Mirror. New Rock on Will Rock Architects. Broken Mirror this week for 95 Will Rock Ticket Tuesday. You've got Will Rock Night at Schaumburg's Boomers. It's at Wintrust Field in Schaumburg on Saturday, July 11th. 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Make sure you're tuned in all day long on Tuesday. Be the 10th caller. When the 95 Will Rock Will Call window opens, you could win. All thanks to Kinnaman Accounting and Tax Service. 847-381-1040.

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Oh, we've got Studio East action coming up next week. I'll give you those details coming up. Latest album, Dear God, dropped yesterday. They'll be in town July 17th, When I Wake Up, The Pretty Reckless.

Bush on Will Rock, of course, coming to town for that Summer of 99 and Beyond Festival. Be listening for 95 Will Rock's Ticket Tuesday next Tuesday. So on Wednesday, we've got some Studio East action. It's at Entrance G, Gurney Mills, open to the public, absolutely free. Moon Fever going to be here around 2-ish, and then Dead Sugar around 2:30. It's going to be live on Facebook, YouTube, X, and also, of course, on the air. All thanks to the U.S. Army. 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
1: The big gig, the world's largest music festival, Summerfest, going on in Milwaukee. 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Tom Keefe from the Will Rock Morning Show here, and I've got another 95 Will Rock Summerfest ticket stop. I'll be at Sharky's Billiards with Yingling, part of the 95 Will Rock 95 Days of Summer. 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

There's a Full Throttle Rock and Ride tomorrow with Miller Lite and House of Harley. Ride into Pistol 3 Saloon in Kansasville, a part of the 95 Bull Rock, 95 days of summer. You're meeting up at Pistol 3 Saloon. Kickstands up around 10-ish. Riding along with Tom Key from the 95 Will Rock Morning Show. All bikes are welcome. 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Also, you'll get wristbands for all the Full Throttle Saloon shows. 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So tomorrow, kickstands up around 10-ish. The ride's leaving from Pistol 3 Saloon and headed back there for the after party, which is going to start around noon. 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

0: 95 War Rocks Elwood here, and before we get into the big holiday next week, I would love for you to come on by to the 95 War Rocks Studios on Wednesday, July 1st, starting at 2 p.m. for another Studio East live performance. 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

New Rock and Will Rock from The Who featuring Johnny Hawkins, Lost Soul. They're going to be in town in September along with Rob Zombie. 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We have a great event coming up in September. 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

The 95 Will Rock 14th Annual Jeep Rally, raising money to prevent suicide, is coming up on September 20th. 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Rally stops are coming soon, but you can register on the road trips page at 95willrock.com. I'm Jen Marr. Thanks so much for having us on today. Corso's coming in next. I'll leave you with the latest one from Beartooth. Free. It's Will Rock. Got the

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Come on and shine. Collect your soul, 95 will rock, the rock station. Of course, we're taking over the airways from Jen Mara on your gorgeous Saturday afternoon. Hey, enjoy this weekend because I'm looking at the weather right now. Come Monday, Tuesday, Wednesday, it's going to be sunny and it's going to be hot. So, yeah, enjoy it while it lasts because it's going to be icky sticky. Let's keep things going. Master Puppets from Metallica on Will Rock.

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Candlebox doing it all for you on 95 Will Rock, the rock station. Candlebox performing at Summerfest next Thursday. Last weekend of Summerfest, too. Starts back up next Thursday. Well, it's going on today, and we got tickets. If you'd like to maybe go tonight, got a little time left, and then next weekend, like I said, it's last weekend, I'm going to go see Candlebox. I think that's the best day for Summerfest next Thursday, in my opinion. I know a lot of the bands. It's kind of pretty much a 90s night. You got Buck Cherry, Living Color, Sister Hazel, Spin Doctors are performing, Gin Blossoms. So, yeah, I'll be out there at night. If you see me, just, you know, give me a big old wave. Hey, Corso, if you know who the hell I am. Probably don't. But anyways, we got tickets for you. Part of the 95 Will Rock 95 Days of Summer. And at 4 o'clock, in just about an hour and a half, Tom Keefe will be hanging out at Sharky's Billiards Lakes Bowl in Round Lake. 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
1: Motorcycle riders, I'm talking to you. It's Tom Keith from the Will Rock Morning Show, and I've got another full throttle rock and ride coming up. This Sunday morning at 10, we're kickstands up from Pistol 3 Saloon in Kansasville. 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We're kickstands up at 10 Sunday morning from Pistol 3 Saloon in Kansasville. 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

that tune in a quick minute. That was supergroup Velvet Revolver with Slither. So if you don't know too much about Velvet Revolver, that was actually Scott Whelan from STP, Slash, and Duff McKagan from Guns N' Roses, also Matt Sorum. He was in GNR and Cult as well. But that song, Slither, right there, won the 47th Annual Grammy Awards for Best Hard Rock Performance. They ended up breaking up, I think, in 2008. Scott Whelan, he was messed up on drugs and things like that. And they did like a one-off in 2012 for some kind of benefit. But that was it. And then Scott Whelan passed away a couple years later. It's Corso taking you through your Saturday afternoon. Got some Korn coming up. The new one from Breaking Benjamin. Here's the latest one from Eva Under Fire now. It's Villainous featuring Maria Blink from In This Moment on Will Rock.

0: more than a weekend. It's you returning to factory settings. It's your weekend reboot.
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Sublime with What I Got on The Rock Station. Speaking of what I got a killer inside scoop for you. 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Just hit that deal drop once you get to the homepage, and it'll give you all the information for that. But every Tuesday, if you listen to Tom and Leah on the morning show, they'll let you know a new deal that we got going on. We've been doing this for the last about a month or so. So every Tuesday, just listen, there'll be a new deal out there, and you just go to the website and you try to save some money. Who doesn't like to save some money? It's Corso here in the Little Rock Studios with you. Coming up, I got some corn, some Papa Roach, but right now, it's brand new one from Breaking Benjamin. It's Something Wicked on Little Rock.

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95 over Rock, the Rock Station with Godsmack. Went and saw them for the first time last Saturday in Tinley Park at the CUN Amphitheater. They put on a pretty good show. I was always kind of mediocre on Godsmack. I liked them. I just never, they weren't, I wasn't the biggest fan of them guys. But they, like I said, put on a really good show at the CUN. STP opened up for them. And my feelings on STP, Scott Whelan, he's not with them anymore. And the guy they got, Jeff Good, he I guess he does the job. But for me, it's kind of like a karaoke band. You get the DeLeon brothers in there. Yeah. It was pretty good, but I ruined it for my wife because she didn't even know that Scott Whelan wasn't, or the singer they had there wasn't even the original singer, so I apologize for that, but that's just my feelings on that. Corso here with you on your Saturday afternoon. Got some Event Sevenfold coming up. Speaking of Event Sevenfold, got your way in to get a pair of tickets for that, and I'll let you know that coming up here shortly. Right now, we're going to keep it going. Love this new album, Engines of Demolition, from Zakk Wylde and the Boys. It's Black Label Society with Name and Blood on Will Rock.

97-fold on The Rock Station. That band coming through. You want to check them out? They'll be at the C1 Amphitheater Thursday, July 30th. And we got a pair of pit tickets for you that you could score. And how you score them tickets is by getting on over this Wednesday to 95wheelrock.com. It's 95wheelrock's Web Wednesday happening. You got all the way up until midnight. Try to get them pit tickets for that show coming up. All thanks to U.S. Army. You can visit them at goarmy.com. And by the way, these guys are opening up the show. It's a good little treat. It's good Charlotte on Will Rock.

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One of the headliners for Riot Fest coming up this year in Chicago at Douglas Park, September 18th through the 20th. That was Tool on 95.0 Rock, the rock station. Riot Fest, tons of cool bands playing. And I've never been to Riot Fest. I'm thinking about going this year because it's a pretty killer lineup. You got Pierce the Veil as one of the headliners. Alanis Morissette, I wouldn't mind checking out. I've never seen her before. You got, like we just played, Tool, Riot, Chicago's own Rise Against Bad Religion, Iggy Pop, Pixies, Gwar, Love Gwar, ICP making an appearance. All kinds of bands. You want details of all the bands that are playing, getting over to ridefest.org. Of course, I'll take you through your Saturday afternoon. We'll keep it going. Check out the video for this track, too. It's a trip down memory lane. It's a new one from 3 Days Grace. It's Don't Want to Go Home Tonight on Will Rock.

From the green town stories of Waukegan's Ray Bradbury to the big voice drama of Kenosha's Orson Welles, 95 will rock.

Also in the Rock Studios, lighting you up on the Rock Station. Little Buck Cherry action for you. Buck Cherry coming around next Thursday. They're sharing a stage with Cannabox and Living Color at Summerfest on one of the free stages, too, the Generac stage. And I think they go on around like 8, something like that. But, hey, we got your way into Summerfest. Tom Keefe hanging out in just a little bit. He is going to be at Sharky's in Round Lake. Get on out there. Every 10 minutes, somebody is going to score a Summerfest ticket. So, yeah, if you plan on going, Summerfest is actually going on tonight and around midnight, something like that. But the last weekend is next weekend, Thursday, Friday, Saturday. And Buck Cherry, they'll be there that Thursday. I'll be out to that show, sharing a stage with Living Color and Candlebox, so I can't wait for that. But get on out with Tom Keefe at Sharky's Billiards in Round Lake, all part of the 95 Rock, 95 Days of Summer. And if you like Summerfest, chances are you could probably score some Summerfest tickets. Plus, you got plenty of pool tables there at Sharky's. You can do some bowling. You got a bowling alley. You got great food there. The full bar, all kinds of fun going on. And 95 Will Rock will be out there with Yuling. 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

95 Rock, the rock station, was Shinedown off their new album 8 that was Safe and Sound. So that song right there was their 23 career number one hit that extended their record for the most chart toppers in rock history. Yeah, it was number one on Billboard's mainstream rock airplay chart. So congrats goes out to Shinedown for that. Of course, we'll take you through your Saturday afternoon. Thanks for having us on. Beautiful day, too. Beautiful day to get out and hang out with Tom Keefe, hanging out at Sharky's Billiards in Lakes Bowl in Round Lake right now. So in just a couple minutes, we're going to take it out and see what's going out there with him. But we're going to keep things going now with Linkin Park, and we'll wrap.

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1: What a perfect Saturday afternoon tune. It was a day to remember with all my friends on 95 Will Rock, the rock station. Of course, we're hanging out with you in the Will Rock studios, taking you all the way up until 6. Got some Audio Sleeve on the way, some Breaking Benjamin, the new one from A Perfect Circle. But right now, let's take it out to all my friends hanging out at Sharky's. What's going on out there, Tom?
2: Yeah, we're at Sharky's at Lakes Bowl, and it's your chance to come on out and win some Summerfest tickets. 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You got a shot at winning your better chances. So come on out, get signed up. We draw until 6 here at Sharky's at Lakes Bowl. And we got Yuengling Flight on special. That's like working out. It's so good for you. Yuengling Flight, we got buckets of Yuengling Flight on special. We got drafts of Yuengling Flight on special. And we got your Summerfest tickets. Sharky's at Lakes Bowl. Around Lake, we'll see you here tonight with Yuengling and live music from Grenade Launcher John. We'll tell you more about that coming up on Will Rock.

0: 95 War Rocks Elwood here, and before we get into the big holiday next week, I would love for you to come on by to the 95 War Rocks studios on Wednesday, July 1st, starting at 2 p.m. for another Studio East live performance. 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

0: 95 Rock, the rock station with the Smashing Pumpkins. Today is the greatest. I've had better days, but, you know, it is what it is. Hey, you can have a good day by going out and hanging out with Tom Keefe, hanging out in Ron Lake. Let's take it out to him right now. What's going on, Tom?
1: Yeah, what's going on your Saturday night? Bandemonium Champions. Grenade Launcher John. Yeah. They're going to be here at 6:30 tonight. Before that, we've got Summerfest tickets for you. Every 10 minutes between now and 6, it's the 95 Will Rock Summerfest ticket stop with Yingling. We've got Yingling on special, too. We got buckets of Yingling flight, 6 for 20, and we've got Yingling pints for $3.50. So come on by, grab some Yingling flight. It's lower calorie, lower alcohol beer. It's good lawn mowing beer, good bowling beer, good watching Grenade Launcher John tonight beer. So Yingling flight on special. And, yep, Summerfest tickets, a big gig. On Milwaukee's Lakefront, the largest music festival in the world, and you can get inside for free every 10 minutes. Another pair of tickets going out. Of course, that continues next Thursday, Friday, and Saturday, Milwaukee's Lakefront. All right, so Summerfest tickets, Yingling and Grenade Launcher John coming up tonight. This is the place to be. We'll see you here at Sharky's Lakes Bowl in Round Lake tonight with Yingling and Will Rock.

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95 Rock, the Rock Station with Days of the New. That's the very first band I've ever seen in Studio East. The old, old Studio East. Back when we were in Pleasant Prairie, it was like a conference room. I didn't even work at the station at the time. And it was you could fit about 10 people there. And Days of the New rolled through. And I think Travis Meeks, don't know what that guy's up to. As far as I know, he's still alive. But yeah, he went down to kind of the wrong path. And that day when he came in, it kind of showed too. But I still enjoyed myself. Studio East, we still got that going on. And why don't you come through this Wednesday? We got a couple bands rolling through at 1 o'clock. On a Wednesday, entrance G, the G spot here outside our studio doors at Gurney Mills. So come on through, it's free. We got a band out of Seattle that would be Moon Fever. They'll come in, do a couple songs acoustically, and also a band that's been through here before, Dead Sugar. They're coming through too. The woman that sings in that band, her voice is amazing. So come through, check it out this Wednesday. Scorso here with you, Nimble Rock Studios. We'll keep things going. Three Sisters out of Mexico. It's The Warning with their latest, Kerosene and Will Rock.

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0: Hey, you from Disturbed on the Rock Station. So, guitarist Dan Donegan revealed recently that the band, they're going to take a little break, a little hiatus. And they got two shows for the rest of 2026, and that's it. They're going to take a little break. But the good news is they got enough music ready for a new album to be released. So next year should be a big year for them, guys. Once we get more details, we'll definitely let you know. Of course, we'll take you through your Saturday afternoon. Got some Five Finger on the way, some Stained, also some Soundgarden. But right now we're going to take it back out to Tom Keefe, hanging out at Sharky's in Round Lake. How's it going out there, Tom?
1: Yeah, if you're looking for something to do tonight, we're having a good time out here. We got Summerfest tickets every 10 minutes between now and 6 o'clock. The big gig, the world's largest music festival on Milwaukee's lakefront, again next Thursday, Friday, and Saturday. And some great acts still to come at Summerfest. Speaking of great acts, Grenade Launcher John, 95 Will Rock Bandemonium Champions, the reigning champions, are here tonight at 6 o'clock, free show, Sharky's at the Lakes Bowl in Round Lake. So if you're looking for something to do, come on out now, win some Summerfest tickets, and check out some Grenade Launcher John. It's a Yingling 95 Will Rock Summerfest ticket stop. We got Yingling Flight buckets on special, six cans for just $20, and then we've got 350 Yingling Flight drafts. I always say great lawn mowing beer. I like to drink it while I'm watching someone else mow the lawn. Yingling, come on out and grab a Yingling, win some Summerfest tickets, and at 6, Bandemonium Champions, Grenade Launcher John on stage here at Sharky's at Lakes Bowl and Round Lake with Yingling and Will Rock.

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0: You're rocking to a rock from Five Finger Death Punch. That was Eye of the Storm. That's coming off their new, highly anticipated 10th studio album, Legacy, that drops July 31st. Then they're hitting the road. You want to check them out? They'll be at the CU1 Amphitheater, bringing along Cody Jinx, mixing it up a little bit. They'll be in Tinley Park on Wednesday, August 19th, playing the CU1 Amphitheater. We're going to take it back out to Tom Keefe, hanging out in Round Lake right now. How's it going out there, Tom?
1: Grenade Launcher John is warming up in the other room. We got live music tonight at Sharky's Air Lakes Bowl in Round Lake. They are the Bandemonium champions. If you have not seen Grenade Launcher John, I don't know what you're doing with your life. They're rocking tonight for free here, and you can come on out and see them. Plus, between now and then, every 10 minutes, somebody wins Summerfest tickets. So stop on by, sign up, win some Summerfest tickets. You can see some music and win some tickets for some more free music. Holy jeez, that's a lot for free. Also, beer's not free, but it's darn cheap, $6. Six Yingling for $20 in a bucket here, and 350 Yingling pints tonight at Sharky's at Lakes Bowl. Music, Yingling on special, and just a great time on a Saturday night. Come on out and hang with Yingling and 95 Wheel Rock, the Rock Station.

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0: 95 for Rocky Rock Station with Corso, taking you to the other side. A little bit of Red Hot Chili Peppers for you. Be with you for a little while yet. Got some Metallica coming up, but right now we're going to take it out one last time to Sharky's, where Tom Keefe's hanging out. What's going on, Tom?
1: Anyway, we're hanging out here at Sharky's at Lakes Bowl in Round Lake. It's a Saturday night. We're having a good time. We're, you know, chewing the fat, shooting the, you know, and we're talking about soccer, which is on here. We got baseball we can see. The Sox in awesome fashion with a walk-off. A lot of sports, but also music. We got music for you. The world's largest music festival is Summerfest. Milwaukee's Lakefront continues next Thursday through Saturday. You can go for free. Got a couple of more pairs of tickets every 10 minutes we've been drawing for a Summerfest ticket stop. And then after that music, we're done giving those tickets away. Grenade Launcher John, the 95 Will Rock Bandemonium Champions are here at 6 o'clock tonight. If you want to see some great live music, come out to Sharky's in Round Lake tonight and in Lakes Bowl and see Grenade Launcher John. So we got that going on for you as well. And the Yingling special continues all night, and we've been having bucket after bucket. I tell you, we're having a good time. Wayne and Wayne's driving me to see Weird Al Yankovic tonight. I'm sleeping in the van, both directions. Yingling flight on special. We got buckets, 6 Yingling for $20, $3.50 for Yingling pints, and of course, 95 Will Rock and its parent company, Connoisseur Media, remind you to drink responsibly. I don't. I'm not your mom or dad. You just don't be a jackass. Is all I'm saying. We'll see you here tonight for a little while longer. Lakes Bowl, Sharky's, Grenade Launcher John, Yingling, 95 Will Rock.

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1: Motorcycle riders, I'm talking to you. It's Tom Keith from the Will Rock Morning Show, and I've got another full throttle rock and ride coming up. 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

Yo, Marty Metallica, 95 will rock the rock station. It's Corso heading out. Got some Everlast and the latest one from Bill Murray on the way. Hammer's coming in next. Take you through the rest of your Saturday evening. I leave you with Dayseeker and Pale Moonlight on 95 will rock the rock station.

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95 Will Rock, the rock station. I'm Ed Hammer, taking over for the rest of your Saturday night. It was a fun drive down here to traffic on 94. Not so fun tonight, like it ever is. New one now from Bill Murray, Always Let You Down.

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